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2: The King has privately made £1.5 million available to cover repair costs at Andrew Mountbatten Windsor's former home, the Royal Lodge. Charles reportedly provided the money from his private income to reimburse the Crown Estate following the end of Andrew's lease. The former Duke of York was entitled to just over £300,000 in compensation under the terms of his lease. Northern Ireland Secretary Sir Chris Bryant has announced that he is to ban the Dumcree Parade. Sir Chris says it's not been possible to find accommodation between the Orange Order and Nationalist residents of the Gavagi Road in Portadown. The standoff between the two sides has lasted almost 2 weeks. Andy Burnham has announced plans to boost British innovation, including legislation to stop non-compete clauses preventing workers from joining startups and growing businesses.
3: I can confirm today we will legislate to make sure that non-compete clauses will no longer be a barrier to hiring for our most promising startups and scaling firms. Call it, if you like, the Bosman ruling for the innovation sector.
2: He also signalled more action on tax, saying Britain must do more to keep promising companies, jobs and investments at home. A government commissioned review claims that ADHD and autism are at risk of misdiagnosis. Its authors warn it can do harm when it's inaccurate by directing someone towards the wrong treatments. Henry Shelford is the CEO of ADHD UK.
4: We also know people with ADHD can thrive. They can be amazing. They can do amazing things. And a diagnosis and the support that comes with it are often critical to that.
2: And a Liberal Democrat frontbencher has quit, reportedly in a bid to replace party leader Sir Ed Davey. Charlie Maynard, who's MP for Witney and a senior Lib Dem MP, has quit as their Treasury spokesperson. That's the latest from Radio News Hub. I'm Lucy Gorman-Lee.
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2: A changeable day consisting of sunny spells and showers, heavier and more frequent in the north. Windy with coastal gales, a high of 50.

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2: Two men have been bailed after being arrested for breaching the perimeter fence at an RAF base in Cambridgeshire. The Latvian men, aged 36 and 32, were arrested after being found inside RAF Molesworth, which is being used by US intelligence, in the early hours of Thursday. It's understood that the King made funds available for Andrew Mountbatten Windsor's repair costs on its former Windsor home. Charles reportedly made the money available to his brother through his private income to ensure the Crown Estate was reimbursed. The former Duke of York's lease on the Royal Lodge has been surrendered. Andrew was entitled to compensation under the terms of his lease. Police have warned protesters they could face arrest if they refuse to remove face masks at a pro-Palestine march. The Metropolitan Police say they're expecting thousands of demonstrators to attend the Palestine Coalition march in central London. I will remain leader of the Green Party. That's the message from Zach Polanski after he was beaten in the Holborn and St Pancras by-election by Labour's Sagal Abdiwali.
3: I want this to demonstrate that you do not have to surrender your hope to succeed. You can lead with optimism, with kindness and with conviction.
2: The new MP replaces Sir Keir Starmer. Mr Polanski says that Green Party members will ultimately decide his fate at a scheduled leadership vote next year. The Prime Minister's pledged new laws to help British startups recruit skilled workers by removing barriers.
4: Non-compete clauses stop workers from joining a rival organisation or indeed setting up one of their own after they have left their role. And I think that's a drag on innovation.
2: He's also called for changes to help homegrown businesses grow. And the Lionesses will take a comfortable lead into the second leg of their Women's World Cup playoff semi-final after beating Greece 3-1. That's the latest from Radio News Hub. I'm Lucy Gorman-Lee.
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2: A changeable day consisting of sunny spells and showers, heavier and more frequent in the north. Windy with coastal gales, a high of 50.

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2: The King has privately made £1.5 million available to cover repair costs at Andrew Mountbatten Windsor's former home, the Royal Lodge. Charles reportedly provided the money from his private income to reimburse the Crown Estate following the end of Andrew's lease. The former Duke of York was entitled to just over £300,000 in compensation under the terms of his lease. Northern Ireland Secretary Sir Chris Bryant has announced that he is to ban the Dumcree Parade. Sir Chris says it's not been possible to find accommodation between the Orange Order and Nationalist residents of the Gavagi Road in Portadown. The standoff between the two sides has lasted almost 2 weeks. Andy Burnham has announced plans to boost British innovation, including legislation to stop non-compete clauses preventing workers from joining startups and growing businesses.
3: I can confirm today we will legislate to make sure that non-compete clauses will no longer be a barrier to hiring for our most promising startups and scaling firms. Call it, if you like, the Bosman ruling for the innovation sector.
2: He also signalled more action on tax, saying Britain must do more to keep promising companies, jobs and investments at home. A government commissioned review claims that ADHD and autism are at risk of misdiagnosis. Its authors warn it can do harm when it's inaccurate by directing someone towards the wrong treatment. Henry Shelford is the CEO of ADHD UK.
4: We also know people with ADHD can thrive, they can be amazing, they can do amazing things, and a diagnosis and the support that comes with it are often critical to that.
2: And a Liberal Democrat frontbencher has quit, reportedly in a bid to replace party leader Sir Ed Davey. Charlie Maynard, who's MP for Witney and a senior Lib Dem MP, has quit as their Treasury spokesperson. That's the latest from Radio News Hub. I'm Lucy Gorman-Lee.
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2: A changeable day consisting of sunny spells and showers, heavier and more frequent in the north. Windy with coastal gales, a high of 50.

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2: Two men have been bailed after being arrested for breaching the perimeter fence at an RAF base in Cambridgeshire. The Latvian men, aged 36 and 32, were arrested after being found inside RAF Molesworth, which is being used by US intelligence in the early hours of Thursday. It's understood that the King made funds available for Andrew Mountbatten Windsor's repair costs on its former Windsor home. Charles reportedly made the money available to his brother through his private income to ensure the Crown Estate was reimbursed. The former Duke of York's lease on the Royal Lodge has been surrendered. Andrew was entitled to compensation under the terms of his lease. Police have warned protesters they could face arrest if they refuse to remove face masks at a pro-Palestine march. The Metropolitan Police say they're expecting thousands of demonstrators to attend the Palestine Coalition march in central London. I will remain leader of the Green Party. That's the message from Zach Polanski after he was beaten in the Holborn and St Pancras by-election by Labour's Sagal Abdiwali.
3: I want this to demonstrate that you do not have to surrender your hope to succeed. You can lead with optimism, with kindness and with conviction.
2: The new MP replaces Sir Keir Starmer. Mr Polanski says that Green Party members will ultimately decide his fate at a scheduled leadership vote next year. The Prime Minister's pledged new laws to help British startups recruit skilled workers by removing barriers.
4: Non-compete clauses stop workers from joining a rival organisation or indeed setting up one of their own after they have left their role. And I think that's a drag on innovation.
2: He's also called for changes to help homegrown businesses grow. And the Lionesses will take a comfortable lead into the second leg of their Women's World Cup playoff semi-final after beating Greece 3-1. That's the latest from Radio News Hub. I'm Lucy Gorman-Lee.
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2: A changeable day consisting of sunny spells and showers, heavier and more frequent in the north. Windy with coastal gales, a high of 15 degrees Celsius.
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2: Thousands of pro-Palestine demonstrators are expected to march through central London this lunchtime. The Metropolitan Police has imposed conditions on both the event and a counter-protest to minimise what it calls the risk of serious disruption to communities. The force anticipates between 7 and 10,000 demonstrators will attend the march that's scheduled to begin at midday. Meanwhile, the Drumcree Parade in Northern Ireland has been banned from taking place. Northern Ireland Secretary Sir Chris Bryant says it's not been possible to find an agreement between the Orange Order and nationalist residents of the Garvachy Road in Portadown.
3: Everybody will have seen over the last 2 weeks that there's been a major standoff. I've been trying to find a solution to that. I've had both sides of the argument, both the Garvachy Road residents and the Orange Order in. We've been talking it through, trying to find a solution, and unfortunately we've not been able to do that.
2: Prostate cancer cases have risen by 7% in just 1 year, but survival rates could be improving. That's according to Prostate Cancer UK. Its researchers say the risk of death has dropped by almost a quarter in those 7 years. Natalia Narori is from the charity.
4: We were hoping for more investment into prostate cancer research and more investment into support services from the NHS as well. So hopefully we can all work together to make sure that prostate cancer treatment is improved.
2: A rare bottle of whiskey has become the second most valuable ever sold at auction after it went for £2.1 million. When measured in US dollars, the bottle of the Macallan 1926 is actually the most valuable ever sold. And Strictly's back on our screens tonight as the remaining celebs take to the dance floor for the third live show of the series. The new presenting lineup of Emma Willis, Josh Widdicombe and Johannes Radeby has received some mixed reviews so far. But former contestant, Olympian and gladiator Montel Douglas says she's enjoying it.
5: The series has been great, such a reinvention. I was there in the first live recording to support Johannes in his new role. And honestly, like the refresh and the rebrand is so good.
2: That's the latest from Radio News Hub. I'm John Collins.
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2: Cool and windy with heavy blustery showers in the northwest, drier, bright and breezy further south and east with more in the way of sunny spells. A high today of some 15 degrees Celsius.
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One of Dolly Parton's most important career-defining songs, the moment she successfully crossed from country into mainstream pop without losing her country identity. That was released in 1977. Good morning, Ouse Valley. 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Let's move now to 1974 with Johnny Bristol.

9:30 here on Ouse Valley Radio. Johnny Bristol there with Hang On In There Baby. Well, for the next 2 hours, you've got nothing but the very best music from the 1970s. And I'm Pete Singleton with you through till 8, bringing you the music on this Saturday morning, October the 10th already. Okay then, Bob Marley now. This is from 1979, one of his most iconic songs. Here he is with the Wailers. This is It Love?

We're back to the 70s here on Ooze Valley Radio with me, Pete Singleton. Moments and Whatnots there, a classic mid-70s hit, and that was released, in fact, in 1975. And it reached number 3 in the UK. 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

1974 there, and it's the Four Tops with It's All in the Game. And before that, you heard Tammy Lynn, I'm Gonna Run Away From You. You're listening to Ooze Valley Radio, and we're back to the 70s on this Saturday morning. I'm Pete Singleton, bringing you the music all the way through till 10 o'clock. Now, this is a 1974 soft rock classic written and sung by Paul Carrack. And despite sounding like a cheating lover song, it's actually about band politics and a secretly moonlighting bass player. This is Ace, and How Long?

Completely commercial free for the first hour. You're listening to Ooze Valley Radio, Back to the 70s. Captain Antoniel there. That was from 1975. It took Captain Antoniel to number one around the world. Written by Neil Sedaka and Howard Greenfield. Still one of the biggest hits of the decade. Love will keep us together. Ooze Valley Radio, the sound of Huntingdonshire.

The Stylistics, then, I Can't Give You Anything But My Love. And before that, you heard Three Dog Night, Joy to the World. You're listening to Ouse Valley Radio. Time now is, what is it now? It's 19 minutes to 7 o'clock in the morning here on October the 10th. Saturday, October the 10th. Where on earth has the year gone? Anyway, let's move on with the OJs. Now, this is a song that got to number 14 in the UK. What year was that? It was in 1972, in fact. Here are the OJs with Backstabbers.

Mary Hopkins, of course, came to fame on the Opportunity Knocks talent show back in the 1970s. That was Knock Knock Who's There, which was a Eurovision entry in 1970 for the UK. A really, really nice melodic pop tune that finished second for the UK and became one of her biggest chart hits. My goodness, that doesn't happen very often these days. But anyway, let's leave that one to the side. So that was released in 1970 on Apple Records. And I wonder what's happened now to Mary Hopkins. Don't hear anything at all about it. Now, we all know who this is.

1974 there, and Queen, of course, Killer Queen. You're listening to Ooze Valley Radio. I'm Pete Singleton with you through till 8 o'clock, and we're back to the 70s, celebrating all the music from that wonderful, crazy decade of the 1970s. By the way, I've just looked up about Mary Hopkin. She is, in fact, still recording and releases music through her own label, Mary Hopkin Music. So she is still around and still making some music. She married, of course, Tony Visconti, the producer, in 1971. She has two children. All right, then. Let's hear more of Mary Hopkin. I did like her, you know. I did like her. And I think the Beatles kind of pushed her forward as well by getting her onto the up there Apple Music label. All right, well, here's back to the 1974 again. And this is Diana Ross with Marvin Gaye. And Stop, Look, Listen to Your Heart.

Billy Ocean. Almost 4 minutes to seven here on Ouse Valley Radio, the sound of Huntington Street. We're going to go to the news very shortly, and at the news desk will be John Collins. But taking us there, it's one of ABBA's greatest hits, although, strangely, it wasn't actually released in the UK. The Epic Records chose to push a remixed version of Ring Ring instead. Goodness knows why. But anyway, there we go. April 1974 was when this was released. To the news then, with Honey Honey.

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2: Thousands of pro-Palestine demonstrators are expected to march through central London this lunchtime. The Met Police has imposed conditions on both the event and a counter-protest to minimise what it calls the risk of serious disruption to communities. The force anticipates between 7 and 10,000 demonstrators will attend the pro-Palestine march, which is scheduled to begin at midday. Meanwhile, the Northern Ireland Secretary, Sir Chris Bryant, has announced that he's banned the contentious Drumcree parade. He says it's not been possible to reach an understanding between the loyalist Orange Order and nationalist residents of the Garvaghy Road in Portadown. He had been under growing pressure to act after a standoff between the two sides had lasted almost 2 weeks.
3: The Chief Constable of the PSNI got in touch with me and asked me to look at the original determination by the Parades Commission to see whether it should still stand. And I've looked at the changing situation in Portadown, the fact that it's very difficult for that procession to proceed, and I've decided that it's not in the public interest.
2: Survival rates for prostate cancer are on the up. Prostate Cancer UK says that's down to research breakthroughs and a number of new treatments being introduced on the NHS. Natalia Narori is the charity's head of data and evidence.
4: We are hoping for investments in better support services, investments in NHS resources, so that men get access to the care they need in a timely way so that their prostate cancer can be treated, but also investments in research.
2: The Premier League returns to action today after the long international break. The early kick-off sees champions Arsenal host Leeds United. And gladiator and Olympian Montel Douglas says she's enjoying watching her former Strictly partner present the new series. Montel was partnered with Johannes Radebe on the show back in 2024.
5: It's like it's starting again, and we all like a little bit of reinvention. So it's like to see how much it grows from now and just to see what happens with the series. I'm rooting for all of them, I really do. I really feel for them. I know what they're going through every week in that studio, but also live in front of the nation.
2: That's the latest from Radio News Hub. I'm John Collins.
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2: Cool and windy with heavy blustery showers in the northwest, drier, bright and breezy further south and east, with more in the way of sunny spells. A high today of some 15 degrees Celsius.
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Rita Payne's signature hit got to number one here in the UK, Band of Gold, written by the legendary Holland Dozier Holland team. And Ron Dunbar became one of the biggest soul records of the decade and remains instantly recognisable today. And that brings back so many memories. All right, you're listening to Ouse Valley Radio, the sound of Huntingdonshire, and this is Back to the 70s with me, Pete Singleton.

Released October 1970, that was T-Rex, of course, and Rider White Swan. The first single credited under the shortened name T-Rex, which shifted from the acoustic Tyrannosaurus Rex, which I suppose is probably a good idea because it's less of a mouthful. All right, so that was from 1970. Got to number two and stayed in the top 100 in the UK for 21 weeks. Before T-Rex, you heard Starbuck and Moonlight Feels Right. All right then, Dire Straits coming up. But first, here is Jim Capaldi, Love Hurts.

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4: 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And here's Nikki, driving off for a morning coffee. 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

You're listening to Hoos Valley Radio on this Saturday morning. We're back to the 70s with me, Pete Singleton, and I'm with you through till 8 o'clock. I don't blame you at all, Smokey Robinson and the Miracles. Here's the Temptations from 1970, after which time we'll have our TV theme from that wonderful decade. Just my imagination.

Temptations there. You're listening to Back to the 70s, the Hoos Valley Radio 104 FM, and of course on your smart speaker, online, and also via our mobile app, which you haven't, if you haven't done it already, download that from your app store, put it on your desktop, on your phone, take us everywhere with you. 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All right then, the time now on Hoos Valley Radio is coming up to 26 minutes past 7. In fact, it is 26 minutes past 7. And it's time for our TV theme from the 1970s. Now, Animal Magic was a long-running BBC children's wildlife series, famous for its warm, humorous approach to animals and its iconic presenter, Johnny Morris. Oh, yes, yes, yes, yes. Ooh. It aired from 13th of April, 62 to 1983 in March. So I'm going to choose this because it does cover the 1970s. It was one of the longest running children's factual programmes produced by BBC Bristol. Its trademark was Johnny Morris, of course, giving animals funny anthropomorphic voices. That's hard for me to say. A blend of education and gentle comedy that made the show hugely popular. Here we go.

one of the Eagles' most celebrated songs. That's Lion Eyes there, released in 1975 from the album One of These Nights. You're listening to Ouse Valley Radio, the sound of Huntingdonshire. A correct time check. It is now coming up to, 23 minutes to 8. And here's Neil Diamond from 1974.

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Quarter to eight here on Ouse Valley Radio. Maria Muldaur there with a big hit from 1973. Got to number 21 in the UK. And before the break, we had Neil Diamond with Longfellow Serenade. You're listening to Ouse Valley Radio, the sound of Huntingdonshire. I'm with you through till 8 o'clock. I'm Pete Singleton. This is Johnny Nash, who can now see clearly.

from 1973, Roxy Music on Pyjama Rama. 9 minutes to eight here on Ouse Valley Radio, the sound of Huntingdonshire. Here's our penultimate song from the Four Seasons. Frankie Valli actually only sang a harmony, while drummer Jerry Pulsey took the lead on this song. From April 76, this is Silver Star.

Paul Seasons with Frankie Valli, singing Harmony there with that Silver Star. Well, that's it from Back to the 70s for this particular week, but I'll be back, of course, at 6 o'clock a week from today with more from that wonderful decade of the 1970s. We're going to finish off with KC and the Sunshine Band. This is Queen of Clubs. Coming up at 11 o'clock, it's Paul Chapman. After the news and the weather at 8, it's Claire Slade with the Saturday edition of Ouse Valley Breakfast. From me, Pete Singleton, take care. If you can, join me for smooth jazz at 8 p.m. tomorrow evening. If not, I'll see you next time. 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
2: Thousands of pro-Palestine demonstrators are expected to march through central London this lunchtime. The Met Police has imposed conditions on both the event and a counter-protest to minimise what it calls the risk of serious disruption to communities. The force anticipates between 7 and 10,000 demonstrators will attend the pro-Palestine march, which is scheduled to begin at midday. Meanwhile, the Northern Ireland Secretary, Sir Chris Bryant, has announced that he's banned the contentious Drumcree parade. He says it's not been possible to reach an understanding between the loyalist Orange Order and nationalist residents of the Garvaghy Road in Portadown. He had been under growing pressure to act after a standoff between the two sides had lasted almost 2 weeks.
3: The Chief Constable of the PSNI got in touch with me and asked me to look at the original determination by the Parades Commission to see whether it should still stand. And I've looked at the changing situation in Portadown, the fact that it's very difficult for that procession to proceed, and I've decided that it's not in the public interest.
2: Survival rates for prostate cancer are on the up. Prostate Cancer UK says that's down to research breakthroughs and a number of new treatments being introduced on the NHS. Natalia Narori is the charity's head of data and evidence.
4: We are hoping for investments in better support services, investments in NHS resources, so that men get access to the care they need in a timely way so that their prostate cancer can be treated, but also investments in research.
2: The Premier League returns to action today after the long international break. The early kickoff sees champions Arsenal host Leeds United. And gladiator and Olympian Montel Douglas says she's enjoying watching her former Strictly partner present the new series. Montel was partnered with Johannes Radebe on the show back in 2024.
5: It's like it's starting again, and we all like a little bit of reinvention. So it's like to see how much it grows from now and just to see what happens with the series. I'm rooting for all of them, I really do. I really feel for them. I know what they're going through every week in that studio, but also live in front of the nation.
2: That's the latest from Radio News Hub. I'm John Collins.
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2: Cool and windy with heavy blustery showers in the northwest, drier, bright and breezy further south and east, with more in the way of sunny spells. A high today of some 15 degrees Celsius.

Sorrento Moon. I remember Tina Arena. Remember her? So it's a gorgeous, gorgeous morning. I don't normally come up here by train, but guess what? I get in a new car. Well, not a new car, second-hand car. So in the meantime, I'm without a car, and then decided to get the train up. So cycled up to the train station. As I was approaching the train station, the train was leaving. So that's always a nice thing, sitting on the platform. Anyway, I made it here just by the skin of my teeth. But what was really nice here in Huntingdon was when I came out of the station and then cycled down across the common. That is such a lovely way to get into town, I have to say. And this morning, the way that the sunlight was coming up and there was big fat dewdrops all over the really long grass. The sun was so low that there's loads of shadows, and it's just that it smells Octobery. It's just, yeah, it's lovely out there. So whatever you're doing, I would love to know about it. What's going on in and around the Ouse Valley area this weekend? Get in touch, let me know. I can share it with everybody else. This is how you can do it. You can give me a call here on the studio. 01480 727 104 is the number. I will pick that up and I will say hello. If I don't get to it, or I'm already talking to someone else, please, please do. Don't be put off by the message that you'll get about leaving a message. 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I will get it. You can email studio@oosevalleyradio.com. 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And don't forget to put your name on there as well, because we don't see your number or anything. And then all of those details are on oosevalleyradio.com. That's it. So what's going on? What can I share? Is there a message you want to give to someone? Is there a particular song? I don't know. Just get in touch. It'd be lovely to hear from you this morning.

Knowing Me, Knowing You, ABBA. I can't help but think about Alan Partridge when I hear that. Do you? Yeah, all right. So I've given you the details as to how to get in touch. We've got, coming up this hour, I've got the very first play of Tony Obi's single of the week. And I know that fellow presenter Neve is going to absolutely love it. It's definitely her kind of style of music. So that's coming up. I'm very lucky to get the first play. I will tell you more about it after this from Dido. This is No Freedom.

0: Okay, so it's time for Tony Obi's Single of the Week. First play is by from an artist known as Dasha. She has been around for a little while.
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0: 82 Chevy. I was going to give you

0: 82 Chevy by Dasher. Hope, what did you think of that? That's Tony Obi's single of the week. You'll hear that all week, but this was the very first play. If you like the sound of Dasher, she is touring next year. She's going to be playing the O2 in March next year, but also like various other places as well. If you'd like to go and see her, tickets are available. Not endorsed by this station, just letting you know. That's just one of those things. I've got loads more music, loads more to tell you about coming up after this.
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0: Fever Dream, Alex Warren. Love that song. I didn't even know that's what it was called. It's time for some sports news because it's a Saturday. That's what we like to do on the radio.
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2: England will take a comfortable lead into the second leg of their Women's World Cup playoff semi-final after they earned a 3-1 victory over Greece in Crete. It was a good start for Wales too as they beat Albania. In the Championship last night, Jared Bowen missed a late penalty as West Ham drew 1-1 with QPR. Erling Haaland meanwhile insists his focus remains on winning games as Manchester City prepare to return to action this weekend after being found guilty of breaching financial rules. Mikel Arteta was Pep Guardiola's assistant at the club for 3 years. The now Arsenal manager says the process should be respected.
3: The timelines and it's still an ongoing process that is not resolved because it's been appealed, and my position, I think the club's position, is not to make any further comments till this is fully resolved.
2: His team play Leeds United in today's early kickoff as the Premier League returns following the international break. In rugby union, Leicester Tigers came from behind to beat Gloucester in the first Prem fixture of the weekend. And in F1, Max Verstappen lit up the streets of Singapore to pip George Russell to pole in the sprint race.
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Jack Savaretti, We Will Always Be the Way We Were. So every month here on Ouse Valley Radio, we choose a charity to support. So this month for October, the charity is Godmanchester Miniature Railway. So it's a new venture. It was set up last year. It's situated in the Godmanchester Plant Nursery. So once you go to Godmanchester, you've got Park Lane. So you go down there. And I think it's on the left, if I remember. The plant nursery is there. So it's the miniature railway has grown from a mobile miniature railway, which needed to find a permanent home in order to expand and grow, to an exciting project involving local volunteers. Robert Schofield is the chairman of the Charity of the Month. He's been over here. He's been into the studio. He's been speaking on the Over to You show this week. And if you missed the programme, you want to hear it again, go onto the website and we've got a listen again facility. It only lasts for 2 weeks, though. So if you've got 2 weeks to be able to listen to it, go to the Over to You section and then get Wednesday the 7th one and you'll be able to hear all about it. Now the reason why I'm telling you about it as well is because today it is Apple Day at the Godmanchester Plant Nursery in Park Lane in Godmanchester. Many varieties of apple are on sale and many grown in the nursery itself. So come along, enjoy some time in the wonderful acreage of the nursery itself and explore the garden centre, nuttery. Tell me what a nuttery is. I don't know what a nuttery is. Pond and beehives as well. It's free entry and the Muddy Trail Cafe will also be open. So 10 till 3 today, head down to the Godmanchester Plant Nursery. Now, the mention of beehives, it just reminds me that Terry's been in touch. Good morning, Terry. He said, when I was asking, what are you up to? What are the activities that you're up to this weekend? Terry always gives it a something that I learn from every time. This time he is striking the shuttering. Do you know what that means? I don't know. I'm going to find out now and I will get back to you. He has told me, but I'll see if you can tell me. Striking the shuttering. No, it's a new one on me, Terry.

0: The amazing Sophie Ellis-Bextor crying at the discotheque. So what is striking the shuttering that Terry is up to? Well, he's taken the shuttering off the concrete we poured after for a garden project on Tuesday. So shuttering, you do your frame, you pour your concrete. Once that's set, you can take that off. So that's what he's up to. Thank you, Terry. Always introducing me to new ideas. So striking the shuttering. It means that he's out in the sunshine today. So that's great. Enjoy it. It looks like a gorgeous, gorgeous morning out there. Whatever it is that you're up to today, I would love to hear all about it. Anybody that's setting off a park run, good luck. Hope you get your PB. Have you gone over to the winter tracks yet? Sometimes they've got to change the routes if it's going to get too muddy or whatever. But I don't know. I don't think it's kicked in just yet. So enjoy your morning and just let us know anything that you're up to. I would love to share it.
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Vanessa Carlton, 1,000 miles. So a couple of things are on today. Like, you know, the national days. Well, you've got a national day of, you've got a World Mental Health Day, which is today, but you've also got World Homeless Day, which is today. And there's a few other things that are going on as well. So I thought I would touch upon both of those things at least anyway. So for the World Homeless Day, over in Cambridge, there is an organisation that's connected to loads of other organisations as well. You know, you'll have heard of Jimmy's Shelter, maybe, but It Takes a City is an organisation that tries to bring together all of those as well, but works themselves as well. And people, I think, are reluctant to support homeless elsewhere. So you might think that, oh, you know, that's people in Cambridge, it's not here. Well, actually, if something happens and you find someone who's rough sleeping or struggling and they get referred, it's very, very likely that they will be referred over to Cambridge, where they do have facilities, they do have support, and they will be able to help them over there. Whereas here, or rurally, I'm talking about in the Ouse Valley area, not so much. So if you are keen to support somebody, then supporting It Takes a City is probably the right way to go, because in a roundabout way, what I'm saying is they will be supporting anyone who comes and needs that help. Wherever they are, very likely they will end up going there, or Peterborough. But I have experience of not going to work with It Takes a City. And seeing some of the things that they offer. They've got a new project, well, relatively new. They've got a place called The Haven, which is women only. It's not overnight support, so there's no bed or anything for someone to stay in. But what they do offer is a space for women to go in who are sleeping rough, and they might have a setup where they are going to stay. But it gives them just a little bit of respite. So there's a lounge where they can just go and sit, watch TV. But I think the thing that's most used is that they get an hour slot up in the shower where they can just go in, lock the door, have a shower, and then have all fresh new clothes, new to them, clothes. They've got all toiletries, that they then go into the room next door where they can pick some more supplies, sleeping bags, those kind of things. And that can, you know, really help reset and make them feel supported. There's a kitchen where they can go and cook some food and just kind of sit and have a chat. It's open a couple of days a week, I think it is. So that's one of the projects that they do. They've also got Crossways, which is more long-term rooms and everything, where they start to get people back on their feet and then into further housing. It's a long-term project. So that's It Takes a City. That's only a little snapshot of some of the things that they do, but they have put out their list of essential items. It's harvest festival time, isn't it? So they have put their harvest list that they would really appreciate to build up their essential item list. So if you go to It Takes a City, either on social media or on their website, you can look at you can do a search for ITAC, It Takes a City, and they'll have their essential items list out there. So they've got cupboard essentials, you know, just the things that you would pretty much expect, sugar, tea, coffee, biscuits, those kind of things. They've got women's essentials, where they're looking for joggers and hoodies, usually in very small sizes. Those are ones that they're really trying to keep on top of. Again, as well with men's essentials, joggers, hoodies, plain t-shirts. Also like essentials like shampoo, conditioner, shower gel, deodorant. And they're also looking for towels, gloves, scarves, hats, getting into that kind of weather as well as sleeping bags. So It Takes a City, if that's the time that you're going to do it, if you're going to do supporting and it's harvest festival time and everything, World Homeless Day is today, and it's a good time to do it. So have a little think and go online and see if you can support them. Later.

The Jam, Town Called Malice. Love that song. How fresh does that still sound after all of these years? Or is it just me? I don't know. So I've got time just to squeeze in. Oh, just one more song. But as I say, I'm going to be here until 11. So if you do want to get in touch, always lovely to hear from you.

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1: Between 7 and 10,000 demonstrators are expected to attend a pro-Palestine march in London this lunchtime. The Metropolitan Police has warned of serious disruption to communities and imposed conditions on both the march and a planned counter-protest. People are expected to gather on the embankment at midday. Protesters have been warned that they could be arrested if they refuse to remove face masks. Meanwhile, the Northern Ireland Secretary, Sir Chris Bryant, has announced that he's banned the contentious Drumcree parade. He says it's not been possible to reach an understanding between the Loyalist Orange Order and nationalist residents of the Garvaghy Road in Portadown. He had been under growing pressure to act after a standoff between the two sides that had lasted almost 2 weeks.
2: The Chief Constable of the PSNI got in touch with me and asked me to look at the original determination by the Parades Commission to see whether it should still stand. And I've looked at the changing situation in Portadown, the fact that it's very difficult for that procession to proceed, and I've decided that it's not in the public interest.
1: Prostate cancer cases have risen by 7% in just 1 year, but survival rates could be improving. That's according to Prostate Cancer UK. Researchers say the risk of death has dropped by almost a quarter in 7 years. Natalia Narori is from the charity.
3: We were hoping for more investment into prostate cancer research and more investment into support services from the NHS as well. So hopefully we can all work together to make sure that prostate cancer treatment is improved.
1: The Premier League returns to action today after the long international break. The early kickoff sees champions Arsenal host Leeds United. And gladiator and Olympian Montel Douglas says she's enjoying watching her former Strictly partner present the new series of the show. Montel was partnered with Johannes Radeby back in 2024.
4: It's like it's starting again, and we all like a little bit of reinvention. So it's like to see how much it grows from now and just to see what happens for the series. I'm rooting for all of them, I really do. I really feel for them. I know what they're going through every week in that studio, but also live in front of the nation.
1: That's the latest from Radio News Hub. I'm John Collins.
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1: Cool and windy with heavy blustery showers in the northwest, drier, bright and breezy further south and east with more in the way of sunny spells. A high today of some 15 degrees Celsius.

John Legend, Ordinary People. I'm only talking slowly and quietly like this because that just matched the song, didn't it? Oh, if you've only just woken up and you've joined me, good morning to you. This is Claire Slade. I've been here for an hour. Where you been? Where you been? But I'm glad that you're here now. So thank you for choosing us as your morning station or your all-day station. Glad to be with you. Today is World Homeless Day, but it's also World Mental Health Day. And I know that it was a great thing that everybody's talking about things, but the World Mental Health Day, the charity Mind is sending love to everybody. So anyone who is feeling stuck, who's experiencing loneliness, and I know that's a massive thing right now, if you're working on recovery, living with a mental health condition, if you're on medication, if you're supporting a friend, or you're recovering from burnout, or you are growing through a hard time. So that's the Mind message for today for World Mental Health Day. They are sending all of their love to everybody who's going through any of those things or none of those things. But for you, this is great that you're here with me. If you would like to hear a song that would reflect anything that we've been talking about or anything in the local area or anything about you, please do get in touch. It's another hour, so I'm going to give the details out again. You can call me here on the studio. 01480 727104 is the number for the studio. 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And I'm here with you until 11. It's Chapel Road.

0: The Mavericks, Dance the Night Away. How strange that I should play that. I just had a missed call on my phone from my brother. That's always a song that we think about our mum, because she went years and years ago down to, I think it was the Royal Albert Hall, to go see the Mavericks perform, and she ended up getting up on stage and dancing with them and having one of the best nights of her entire life. And I would love it. Somebody must have photos of that somewhere. I would absolutely love to see a photo of her getting up and just dancing, all sweaty headed and stuff. So it's really strange that he's just been trying to ring me while that song came on, because I doubt that he's listening today, because he always forgets. But anyway, this is Claire Slade with you. It is World Mental Health Day. It's World Homeless Day. There's all sorts of things going on. But my question to you, I think, today is, if it is World Mental Health Day and we're talking about those kind of things, what are the things that keep you on top? What are the things that help you cope? What are the things that you do to get you through, particularly tough time, tough day, tough week, tough month? I've had a particularly tough week this week, and I've used crafting to get me through, and it's been a joy, I have to say. I've discovered crochet very late in my life. I always thought, oh, I tried knitting and I can't do knitting. Turns out I can do crochet, who knew? And I've also joined a free 7-day little art project, which is, it's free to join. It's Makings and Musings is the artist around. And she does this 7-day free thing that you can do, and every day you get a little email pop into your inbox. It's a little 10-minute activity that you can do. I've used watercolors, I've used pastels, but if you don't have any of that, doesn't matter, as she says, like, just use what you have and create some little artworks. So it's been a brilliant distraction. So that's Makings and Musings. If you wanted to sign up for the 7-day free course, you can absolutely do that as well. So what do you do? I would love to know. Do you go out? Do you have gardening? Go for walks? Do sport? What is it that you do that gets through particularly tough times? And we will share it here on the show.
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3: The sound

Kat Burns. There's just something about her. Ah, amazing. And something about her. Sue has just been in and there's just something about her. She's just so lovely. I managed to get a lovely hug. And so she is just off on her way down to the Apple Day down at God Manchester. God Manchester Plant Nursery. And I was just about to tell you about that anyway. So that was good timing. They've got a raffle going on with some really, really good prizes. Pound a strip if you are going to go down there and do some fundraising. Starts at 10 o'clock, 10 until 3, down at the God Manchester Plant Nursery. That's in Park Lane on God Manchester. And they've got Apple Day, the cafe's open, there's loads of things going on, and it's just a really good opportunity to go out. Enjoy that sunshine. I cannot see a cloud in the sky at all. So it's a gorgeous day to go down there as well. And I just want to say hello to Bobby, who's also going to be down there. So if you do visit, make sure to find Sue and Bobby from our very own station here. This is Ouse Valley Radio.

Save Your Tears, The Weeknd. It's been lovely because I did actually get a phone call from my brother as well. I was able to have a little quick chat with him. He loves to wear a jumper or a top that says, is it boys get sad too or boys cry too? I can't remember what goes on the back, because he's a real advocate for people talking about how they feel. And what a brilliant day to do it as well. He is out and about. He is celebrating just good things happening, and he just would love to hear a song. He missed the Mavericks, like I knew that he would, but he has asked for another song because he feels like he's back to himself again. He's got himself a micro pig, and he's really happy about it, and he just wanted to celebrate. And he's off to do a podcast. I don't even know what the podcast is about. It's about micro pigs. I don't know, but he would just like to celebrate that, and he just feels like he's back to himself. So good to have you back.

Return of the Mac, Mark Morrison, and that is especially for James, who is just feeling back to himself as well. It's great, it's great. Now, speaking of things miniature, Miniature Railway, God Manchester Miniature Railway is down at the God Manchester Plant Nursery as well. And don't forget, I forgot to say that it's free entry in today there for the Apple Day. And do go and find Sue and go and find Bobby. Make sure to say hello and maybe get a raffle ticket as well, because they're doing some fundraising down there as well today.

the amazing Dolly Parton, and that's Jolene. So did you know on the Ouse Valley Radio website we have our own area where you can put in your events? So if you go onto local, if you go onto the website, up on the right there, you'll see all the different kind of sections that are on there. You've got home, on air, where you'll find out about, you know, you can do your listen again part on there as well, find about the schedule, you can find about presenters. Then you've got music, which will tell you about the single of the week, and a playlist search. You've got drama, so you can listen to our award-winning, I have to say, Huntsford and Ambleforth Manor and all sorts of things on there. And you've got local. That's the section that I want you to have go and have a look at. If you scroll down to the bottom of that, you've got add event. So if you've got an event that's coming up that you would like us to promote here on Ouse Valley Radio, please do it on that. It's really straightforward. Also, just above that, you've got events, and on there you will be able to see all the different things that are coming up in and around the area. So one of the things I wanted to tell you about was an event that is happening tonight. It's a fundraiser supporting the Angels Foundation, which is an amazing organisation that's been set up to support women and children who have been, they've had to flee domestic violence, and that have to leave where they are and go and get rehoused and rehomed. And then usually when they get their very first place to stay in, there's nothing. There's absolutely nothing in there, not even carpet. This is one of the things we were talking about before. There's no carpet, there's no furniture, there's nothing to sleep on. They might have just a bag that they take with them, and that's it. That's all they do. So Caroline Deeprose, who set up the Angels Foundation, she is just doing amazing things from all of these the different supportive events, organizations that are supporting her, to start building up a resource where you've got furniture, carpet, curtains, you know, the very basic things that you'd need in your kitchen, all of that stuff, and starting to put them in storage and putting things aside so that when people do get housed, that's what they can do. So if you would like to support them, amazing. You can also go along to the Autumn Sessions. That's tonight. There's a couple of events, actually. So you can get, like, cheaper tickets if you get two. If you book both nights, you'll get a deal on that. So you've got tonight, and you've got the 29th Function. That's Funk Function, with a F-U-N-K, as in funky. The world's most magical band will have you dancing in the aisles to their passionate psychedelic mix of blues, funk and soul. So that's tonight. It's in St Mary's Church in Buckton. Doors open 6:30. There's a licensed bar. Tickets are £12.50. But if you wanted to get and go for the other night as well, which is Saturday the 7th of November, that's Ballads and Blues, Devils and Booze, a devilish musical roots review with songs, stories, dark humour from Contraband. So if you wanted to get tickets for both, that's £20 for both nights. If you'd like the tickets, you go on to Ticketsource. And then it's /the-vinyl-revival-store. And that is why I was telling you about going onto the Ouse Valley Radio website. And then you will be able to see the link on there and be able to just very quickly organise some tickets for yourself. Enjoy. Let us know how you get on.

0: 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Take Me Home here on Ouse Valley Radio. I've still got loads more music coming up, and I've still got loads more to tell you about that's going on in and around the area.
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Yes, that is Ray. Ray and Rudimental, regardless. Now, I love Martin Lewis. I don't know if you love Martin Lewis or even know who I'm talking about. I guess if you know who I'm talking about, you definitely love him. What's not to love? He's been saving people money. He's been challenging those big kind of companies. He's been doing money advice for years and years and years and years. And when the new government got in, he was, it was a year ago, and an interviewer asked what he would have told the government if he'd been advising it. And he said, well, what he would wanted to do is to come up with 100 small things that really annoy people, like really get under your skin. You know, those little things that you're like, why do they do it that way? Why can't they do it? Just really small things. And then fix one of those a day for the first 100 days. That's it. That's the idea. And as he left the stage, he emailed himself saying, set up the Small Ideas Institute. So it's a year later. And he's like, do you know what? I am going to do that. So he's funding it himself. It's costing quite a lot of money. Yeah. Of his own money that he's just putting together a couple of charities to be able to work together. Because what he wants you to do is to submit your ideas. And I love it. I love this whole thing where you live, where you're just like, why is it so complicated? Why don't they just do this and then everybody will benefit? You know, just those really annoying little things. And they can be anything at all. So you can submit your idea. He's going to gather them all. And then what he's going to do is he's going to bring them to government and he's going to make those things happen. Or he's going to do his darndest to try and make it happen. So his website that he set up just yesterday, I think it was yesterday or the day before, and it's small and then you put -ideas.org. So small ideas is the idea. That is it. And he's going to try and narrow them down to about 200 doables, as he's saying, and then turn those into formal policy proposals, and then he'll bring them back. So Martin Lewis, if you just look up Small Ideas, Martin Lewis, you should be able to find it. But it's small-ideas.org. And have you got that one idea that you're like, oh, why don't they just do this? Or if they try to do this, this would be a really easy win. Maybe they could change that. Some of the suggestions have been, you know, like monitoring like sewage, where instead of going to the beach and then finding out that you can't actually go in there because of things. So if you could get that flagged up, there could be like more. You could be using tech in a really, really good way to benefit everybody. You could be using different routes. You could be reusing. I mean, one of the suggestions years ago was setting up the school buses, you know, just been able to drop people, the kids off to school, but then put them into use for the local community throughout the day and then get them back to pick up the school kids at the end of the day. Like that's not going to cost that much more to have that bus running, whereas you can actually like getting people to hospitals and appointments and those kind of things. That's one of the things, but it could be anything at all. What is your idea? Let me know, because I would love to know what your ideas are. You can get in touch, studio@oozevalleyradio.com, or you can just give me a call, local number 01480 727 104. I'm here for another hour, so you've got plenty of time.

meant to be Bebe Rexha featuring Florida Georgia Line here on Ooze Valley Radio. I've only got time to tell you just a little reminder that it's not the only Apple fair that's going on this weekend down at God Manchester. That's the Apple Day is on there. Don't forget to go down, find Sue, find Bobby, say hello. I wonder if they've got any merch. I know that our pens are very, very popular. Maybe go and find them and ask them. But tomorrow, if you missed the one today in God Manchester, then tomorrow, if you want to head up to Ramsey Rural Museum, the postcode for that P262XD, because of course you're going to remember that, it's 11 until 4. And that's all I can tell you about it, because the link that I've got for it doesn't really work. If you're in Ramsey and you are connected to that, or you've got more information, I know that that's it. So 11 till 4, Apple and Harvest Fair. They were looking for some stallholders and things like that. I know it's a fun family event. I know they're celebrating local products and produce and their local community, and they've got loads of different stalls, but that's it. That's all I know. So if you are in Ramsey, if you're going to that tomorrow, then let me know what is going on there as well. And again, if you go onto our events page, you'll be able to see more details and the link that doesn't work on my laptop, but maybe it'll work on yours. I'm here for another hour. If you do want to get in touch, I'd love to hear from you. Hope you're enjoying the sunshine and this gorgeous, gorgeous day.

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8: The Orange Order is seeking urgent meetings following the banning of a parade route in County Armagh following an almost two-week standoff. Secretary of State Sir Chris Bryant intervened to ban the contentious march. He says it's not been possible to strike a deal between the loyalists of the Orange Order and the nationalist residents of the Garvaghy Road in Portadown, despite efforts on both sides.
9: I really want to pay tribute to everybody who has tried to take part in finding a solution. I urge everybody to double down on compromise. I

0: particularly want to thank the members of the Orange Lodge who have spoken directly to me and have at all times cooperated with the police.
1: The US has struck a deal to obtain diesel from Russia, reversing years of pressure on Moscow over its war with Ukraine. It's an attempt by President Donald Trump to address high fuel prices ahead of the US midterm elections. He's announced that Russia will immediately supply more than 300,000 tonnes of diesel, followed by an additional 500,000 tonnes in November and 1 million tonnes immediately after that. Now, survival rates for prostate cancer are on the up. Prostate Cancer UK says that's down to research breakthroughs and a number of new treatments being introduced on the NHS. Natalia Narori is the charity's head of data and evidence.
2: We are hoping for investments in better support services, investments in NHS resources so that men get access to the care they need in a timely way so that their prostate cancer can be treated, but also investments in research.
1: And the gladiator and Olympian Montel Douglas says she's enjoying watching her former Strictly partner present the new series. Montel was, of course, partnered with Johannes Radebe back on the show in 2024.
3: It's like it's starting again, and we all like a little bit of reinvention. So it's like to see how much it grows from now and just to see what happens with the series. I'm rooting for all of them, I really do. I really feel for them. I know what they're going through every week in that studio, but also live in front of the nation. It is tough, but it's such a beautiful feeling.
1: The show returns tonight for the third live show of the series. That's the latest from Radio News Hub. I'm John Collins.
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1: Cool and windy with heavy blustery showers in the northwest, drier, bright and breezy further south and east with more in the way of sunny spells. A high today of some 15 degrees Celsius.

Feel the Need in Me, Detroit Emeralds here on Ouse Valley Radio. This is Claire Slade with you. I've only got, 54 minutes left. And in those 54 minutes, I've got an ask for you. I would love to hear from you. I've just been kind of like thinking about October. This is a time where people start to think ahead and, you know, do that whole countdown to Christmas and all that kind of stuff. But it's a gorgeous sunny day. It's really, really nice. Shout out to the Huntingdon and Bloom people and the ops team who do all the plants, because we are situated down the God Manchester end of the High Street. So in Saxon Gate Building, I'm looking out and they've got planters at the start of the High Street. They are stunning. The plants that they've chosen to put in there, they are really dramatic, a bit triffidy, but absolutely brilliant. And they're just gorgeous. So it feels too early to start thinking about December. So just be in the moment, be in October, enjoying the October colours, going out and seeing all the mist and the spiderwebs with all the like kind of dew on it and just all of that lovely stuff. So tell me, my ask to you after my little ramble is, I just would love to hear, what is a song that makes you think of October, of autumn time? What is that song? And if I can find it, I'll play it. How about that? And you haven't got long, so this is how you get in touch with me. You can give me a call if that's the quickest way to do it. 01480 727 104 is the number. 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What song makes you think of October? It might remind you of maybe you had a holiday or a break or something happened in that time, and it just makes you think of this time of year. I would love to be able to dig that song out and play it for you. In the meantime, here's some Harry Styles that makes me think of summertime and sitting by a pool. How nice.

0: Beyonce. I don't know how she fits in so many notes into one word. That's amazing. Song is Halo. It's 10:15 here on Oozali Radio. This is Claire Slade with you until 11. And my ask today, and I've already championed, I've got the best song. I've got the actual best one, but you know, I'll see if you can beat it. Hopefully you can. So I'm looking for a song that reminds you of October or even like September back to school time. I know it doesn't, because it was really, really sunny. Now it feels like kind of September, doesn't it? It's getting a little bit chillier. So what is a song or a piece of music that reminds you of this time of year? I've already had a really, really good suggestion in from James. I would love to hear yours as well. You can get in touch. All the details are on oozvalleyradio.com. So I've got some showbiz news for you.
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2: Alison Hammond says she thought she was having a heart attack when she was rushed off this morning last week. TV presenter was accompanied off the set by her colleague Dermot O'Leary while appearing to clutch her chest. Hammond later confirmed that she had a panic attack and described it as one of the scariest things she's ever been through. Martin Freeman will give voice to Gromit for the audiobook edition of the beloved character's upcoming autobiography. Grand, the autobiography of Gromit, as told to Nick Park, will see the famously mute dog finally break his silence. He will tell the story to Nick Park, who is the creator of Wallace and Gromit. And a documentary celebrating the life of Susan Boyle will air this Christmas. It'll be on BBC Scotland and on iPlayer and feature interviews with the singer, her family and friends. She became an overnight sensation when she auditioned for Britain's Got Talent in 2009, singing I Dreamed a Dream from Les Miserables.
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0: Dannii Minogue jumped to the beat, her cover of that. So I hope you enjoyed that. Did you watch the Kylie documentary? I really, really enjoyed it. I've got to say, it was just lovely. And it was nice to see Dannii on there and how they just are a very close family. Well, at least for the documentary. No, I believe that they are. So I've just had a call in from Mags. Mags, thanks so much for the phone call. It's made my day. It really has. And I've also had another email through from Terry as well. So Mags and I have thought of exactly the same song. And it is the one that really epitomises this time of year. And it also kind of brings back memories of listening to it. Now, what the soundtrack that this comes from, I had the double album, the vinyl album. Well, my mum did. And I can remember getting it out and putting it on the record player and listening to it. And then I got the double CD and I put it in the car one day to play it for my kids. And my son just went, turn it off, turn it off. It's too scary. I don't like the, like, and even now if he hears a little bit of the earlier songs in it, it freaks him out a little bit because, you know, when you're telling the story of it, you might have figured out what song it is or at least what soundtrack it's from. But I will be playing it after this. Let's see if you're right.
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1: The

Forever Autumn, Justin Hayward, and that is taken from the soundtrack of the War of the Worlds, Jeff Wayne's War of the Worlds, and I've always loved it. And it's weird because, you know, when you get used to listen to vinyl and you've got your own little scratch, when it got to the Weary Eyes bit, when the rain falls softly on my weary eyes, I had a little scratch on the record that went weary eyes, and I was kind of, I don't know, you forget that there's a little scratch and you get used to it. You know to give the record player a little nudge when that bit happens, and it just kind of continues. So that's for me and Mags. We both chose the same song that reminds us of this time of year, of October, of autumn kind of a feeling. And I've also had Sonny got in touch and he suggested Michael Jackson, Fall Again. I don't know that song and I've just had a look for it and I haven't got it, but I might have to look it up later to have a little listen. But thank you, Sonny. And then Pete Naylor's been in touch as well. He has had a really good suggestion and I'm going to play that as well. So thank you, Pete. That was very clever. I quite like that one. And Terry, he said, the shutter is off and it's a thing of resplendent beauty for the eyes to behold. Made all the easier listening to your show. Well, thank you, Terry. That's very, very nice of you to say that. So Terry was... he's been working away outside, shuttering down, I think it was the term. I've got to try and find that email again, where he said that he was removing, you know, after all of the work that done to lay the concrete, you know, you do the frame. So then he's just kind of broken that down. And now he said it looks great. It looks brilliant. So stay tuned, stay listening. I'm still here for another half an hour, whether you like it or not. That's where I am. And I'll tell you about more things that are coming up later on Ouse Valley Radio. But also want to give a shout out about a show that's coming up this time tomorrow morning as well. This is pretty October-y, isn't it? This is Steve Miller Band, Abracadabra.

Day, Wake Me Up When September Ends. Very clever, Pete. That was his suggestion about a song that is like relevant or makes you feel about this time of year. So thank you. Thank you for suggesting that one. I enjoyed that. Got some more music lined up for you. I've got loads of different things to tell you about as well. So what I want to tell you about is what's coming up next on Ooze Valley Radio. So Paul Chapman will be here from 11, and then the Biscuit, John the Biscuit Avelin, will be here 1 till 3, and Adam Halliwell will be here 3 until 6. You can see all of that schedule as well on the oozevalleyradio.com website. But I wanted to also give a shout out to Ooze Valley Today, which is a show that runs 10 till 12 on Sundays, and it is fairly new. I think you've been running since July. Martin West is the host, and he has Freya and Harry as producers of the show as well, like young producers, and just trying to do research, get those people in front of the mic here in the studio live, those who are politically connected, those kind of people in power, those people that you want to be able to ask those questions directly to, especially when you're, I don't know, the more that we're online and the more we're on social media, the less that you can trust what you're seeing on there. So it's great to get them here live in the studio, and they've had some really, really good guests in. So they've got a couple more people lined up for tomorrow morning, and they've got things going down the line right up until the end of the year. I think they've got some really good guests coming in. But what you can do is get your questions in, and they can ask them directly while they're here in the studio. If you wanted to ever get in touch with them, if you know somebody that would be interested in being a guest, just pop an email in, and it will definitely get to Martin and the team, studio@oozevalleyradio.com. I sat in for them last week. It's not an easy show to do, I have to say. Politics is not my bag, but it's a little bit challenging because, you know, you've got a guest there and they're talking, but I'm not very good at then interrupting and challenging in some of the things that they might be saying. I haven't got that kind of a brain, or haven't got that awareness about what they're saying, and should it be challenged, and is it true, and is it given balance and stuff. So I did my best, Martin, but he will be back and very welcome to come back tomorrow morning from 10 here on Ooze Valley Radio.

0: rhythm of the night. Of the night, Bastille. I thought that might fit for the kind of theme. I've only got 15 minutes left and I was trying to squeeze in a couple more songs that might feel a little bit Octobery. Don't forget, Saturdays are market day in two of our market towns here in Huntingdonshire. We've got one here in Huntingdon and also down in St Neots. If you do want to start, you know, just going out and seeing what's around, go and stretch your legs in that lovely, lovely morning. I can see some clouds that are coming in now, but it's still really mild considering what the temperatures usually are. So get out, go down, get some entertainment in your ears down at the St Neots one. There's some music as well as all of the usual farm and craft stalls. And here in Huntingdon, you've got all of the brilliant stalls and the sunshine as well. So enjoy.
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Losing My Religion, REM. So, yeah, I know that there's more than just Huntingdon and St Neots markets. I did know that. I just kind of forgot to mention it. It's very easy when you just get into a little bit of a habit. So let me remind everybody who is in this particular area of the Ouse Valley area. Every Saturday, there is a market here in Huntingdon. There's also one in St Neots. There's also one in Ramsey. And on the first and the third Saturday of the month, there's also one in St Ives as well. So don't forget, there's more than just the main kind of towns that always get a mention. And if you are from one of those towns, always get in touch. Let us know about your events. One thing I didn't get to tell you about in time was about Houghton and Witten. It was there. So they do... There's a whole team of people that have got together and they like to raise money every year themselves for their own Christmas lights, which I think is just fantastic. It's a really good way to do it. They can then have whatever kind of an event they want to, as big and large as they want to. So to raise money for that, I don't know how often they do it, but they have a bacon butty event near the clock tower. So the last one of the year was this morning, which hopefully means that's enough money that's raised for this year's Christmas lights. So if you were down there, they'd also do a plant-based option as well. Hope that you enjoyed it. But if you are from Houghton and Witten and you've got something else that you would like us to promote, or you want to tell us about, or you've got some sort of an evening coming up, always get in touch. We love to hear about more places than just Huntingdon, St Neots and St Ives. You know, we've got a whole district out there that we'd love to know more about. Tell us about your street. There might be some sort of maybe you are setting up a free little library down your street or whatever it is. We would love to hear from you. You can email studio@oosevalleyradio.com anytime you like. Go on then, let's have a bit of Adele, Set Fire to the Rain here on Ouse Valley Radio.

Adele, Set Fire to the Rain. It's been Claire Slade with you since 8 o'clock this morning. Thank you to everybody who got in touch. It's been lovely to hear from you. I hope you enjoy the rest of the sunny day.

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4: Thousands of pro-Palestine demonstrators are beginning a march through central London. The Metropolitan Police has imposed conditions on both the event and a counter-protest to minimise what it calls the risk of serious disruption to communities. The force anticipates between 7 and 10,000 demonstrators will attend the pro-Palestine march. The Drumcree Parade in Northern Ireland, meanwhile, has been banned from taking place. Northern Ireland Secretary Sir Chris Bryant says it's not been possible to find an agreement between the Orange Order loyalists and the nationalist residents of the Garvachy Road in Portadown.
5: Everybody will have seen over the last 2 weeks that there's been a major standoff. I've been trying to find a solution to that. I've had both sides of the argument, both the Garvachy Road residents and the Orange Order in. We've been talking it through, trying to find a solution, and unfortunately we've not been able to do that.
4: A metal detectorist in the Scottish Borders has discovered his second Bronze Age hoard inside 2 years. The recently uncovered Blythe hoard features axe heads and clay moulds potentially used to manufacture some of the unique bronze fittings in the nearby Peebles hoard. Dr. Matthew Knight is from National Museum Scotland, who are now analysing the findings.
6: If we hadn't found the Peebles hoard first, we'd have had no idea what the moulds in the Blythe hoard were actually being used for. So there's a nice connection that can be drawn here that shows how communities 3,000 years ago in this area must have been making and using these objects.

0: We're just half an hour away from the return of the Premier League. Arsenal host Leeds in today's early kick-off now that the international break is over. And the celebrity Traitors has attracted a peak audience of 9.6 million viewers for its fourth episode. The second season of the BBC game show launched 2 weeks ago, with the premiere becoming the most watched debut episode of any series of the programme in the UK, with an average of 8.9 million viewers. The second episode went on to draw 8.6 million, followed by 10.3 million for its first episode, which aired on Thursday. That's the latest from Radio News Hub. I'm John Collins.
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0: Heavy blustery showers in the northwest today, cool and windy there as well. Drier, brighter and breezy further south and east, when there'll be much more in the way of sunshine. The high today, 15 degrees Celsius.

Oos Valley Radio, Saturday mornings with myself, Paul Chapman, the Isley Brothers, and that lady. If you're heading off to the cinema this weekend with your friends and family, unsure what you're off to see, we'll give you a few pointers. We'll look at the UK box office top five movie news shortly. Right now, though, can you feel the force? No, we're not talking Star Wars. This is the real thing.

That's Taylor Swift. Right, let's, if you're heading off to the movies this weekend, give you a few pointers as to what to go and see. Let's look at the UK box office top five movie news for you. At number five, Sense and Sensibility has taken in 5.9 million on its 2 weeks of release. The new Tom Cruise movie, Digger, straight in at four with just over £1 million in taking. At number three, it's the action survival adventure movie starring Brad Pitt even, The Heart of the Beast. That's at number three, having taken 4 million in its 3 weeks of release. The horror movie Resident Evil has now amassed £11 million on its 3 weeks to date. That's a 1.3 million taken this week. And at number one, a new entrant at £3.3 million for Sony Pictures Verity, starring Anne Hathaway and Dakota Johnson. Lowen Ashley hired to ghostwrite for best-selling author Verity Crawford uncovers what appears to be Verity's autobiographical notes and becomes involved in what may prove to be a lethal conspiracy. The psychological thriller Verity is a new entrant at number one. Hope that's given you a few pointers as to what to see at those movies this weekend.

0: Runaway Train from Soul Asylum. Music on the way, amongst others, from Prince and Randy Crawford. And a roundup of the weekend showbiz news on the way as well.
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2: Alison Hammond says she thought she was having a heart attack when she was rushed off this morning last week. TV presenter was accompanied off the set by her colleague Dermot O'Leary while appearing to clutch her chest. Hammond later confirmed that she had a panic attack and described it as one of the scariest things she's ever been through. Martin Freeman will give voice to Gromit for the audiobook edition of the beloved character's upcoming autobiography. Grant, the autobiography of Gromit, as told to Nick Park, will see the famously mute dog finally break his silence. He will tell the story to Nick Park, who is the creator of Wallace and Gromit. And a documentary celebrating the life of Susan Boyle will air this Christmas. It'll be on BBC Scotland and on iPlayer and feature interviews with the singer, her family and friends. She became an overnight sensation when she auditioned for Britain's Got Talent in 2009, singing I Dreamed a Dream from Les Miserables.
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0: Phil Mix and Girls Aloud for that. Right, we'll have a look at some of the events happening in around Huntingdon shortly. Music on the way before one from the Tom Robinson Band, Shapeshifters and Ariana Grande, amongst others.
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Luke Valley Radio, Saturday mornings with myself, Paul Chapman. That was the Tom Robinson Band. Let's have a look at some of the activities happening in and around Huntingdon this weekend. Now, today's Apple Day at Godmanchester Plant Nursery. That's in Park Lane, through till 3 p.m. this afternoon. Free entry. And, say hello to some of my colleagues. Ooze Valley Radio are there, with some prizes as well up for grabs. So do go and say hello to anyone from Ooze Valley Radio. And, visit Apple Day at the Godmanchester Plant Nursery. That's through till 3 this afternoon. Also today, it's the Autumn Sessions at the church at St Mary's Buckden with Blue Band Functon. That's at 7:30 tonight at St Mary's Buckden. And tomorrow, it's the Apple and Harvest Fair at the Ramsey Rural Museum, Wood Lane in Ramsey, from 11 through till 4. Plenty for you and the phones to get up to this weekend.

Jane Wheedlin and Rush Hour. 3 o'clock this afternoon, it's the Millennials playlist with Adam Halliwell. And up next to see you through the early afternoon, it's John Avelin. I'm back with the Retro Chart Show. Join me Tuesday, 8 p.m. for that. In the meantime, have a great weekend. I'll leave you with Ariana Grande and the Foundations.

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4: Thousands of pro-Palestine demonstrators are marching through central London this afternoon. The Metropolitan Police has imposed conditions on both the event and its counter-protest to minimise what it's calling the risk of serious disruption to communities. The force anticipates between 7 and 10,000 demonstrators will attend the pro-Palestine march alone. The statue of Nelson Mandela has been unveiled in Glasgow, 33 years to the day since he was granted freedom of the city in a packed George Square. The bronze effigy was unveiled at a ceremony in Nelson Mandela Place, with hundreds of people braving the rain to witness the moment, amongst them anti-racism campaigner Kay Penman.
5: So I spent a lot of years being involved with anti-apartheid. We came to George Square to see Nelson Mandela when he was here, which was wonderful. And it was a real treat to see something that evolved and had, well, some kind of conclusion.
4: Nearly 750,000 people are without power in the US after the first hurricane of the Atlantic season hit land. Hurricane Isaias crashed into the US Gulf Coast, hammering communities in Alabama and Florida with damaging winds, heavy rain and flooding. At its peak, it brought winds of 105 miles an hour. To sport, where England's Lionesses will take a comfortable lead into the second leg of their Women's World Cup playoff semi-final after beating Greece 3-1. Boss Serena Wiegmann was pleased with the performance, but wants more from her defence.
6: I think we made it a bit harder. I think Greece was very well prepared. The credits for them, they were very well organised, very disciplined. But I think we really started well to them. They were trying to press us. Of course, I'm happy with the 3-1. I'm not happy with the 1.
4: And Max Verstappen has won a delayed Singapore sprint race as George Russell suffered yet more heartbreak after crashing from the lead on the opening lap. Lewis Hamilton took advantage of a strong start in wet conditions to finish second ahead of Ferrari teammate Charles Leclerc. The two McLarens made contact late on, dropping their haul of points. That's the latest from Radio News Hub. I'm John Collins.
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3: Heavy blustery showers in the northwest today, cool and windy there as well. Drier, brighter and breezy further south and east, when there'll be much more in the way of sunshine. The high today, 15 degrees Celsius.
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4: Well, it's the 10th of October. It's Saturday afternoon. It's 2 minutes past one. I'm The Biscuit. I'm with you till 3 o'clock, bringing you the best music that I possibly can. Thank you so much for choosing Ouse Valley Radio as your station of choice this Saturday afternoon. I promise not to let you down. So let's start with a bit of 70s disco, or perhaps even early 80s disco. There it is, from Shalimar, your next track on Ouse Valley Radio.

Marshmallow and the Jonas Brothers. That was Leave Before You Love Me. Before that, Flo Rida and Ollie Murs with Troublemaker. What have I got for you this afternoon? Well, I'm going to cover a weekend of football. Yes, international break is over, thank goodness. Well, I may not be the only person who says thank goodness. I thought four games, or whatever it was, just seemed like a lifetime. So it's nice to be able to talk about some local football and some Premier League action and some Championship action, and I'll do that after the first set of messages. I'll take you to them with two great tracks. Firstly, it's Freezing from Mimi Webb, and then I'm going to take you in the time machine for In and Out of Love from the Supremes. 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

Robin Morris and Barry, otherwise known as the Bee Gees. That was one, and before that, the brilliant Alison Moyet as part of Yazoo with Don't Go. Right, what's happening in the football world this weekend? Well, you have to say, it's Premier League action all the way today. 12:30 kickoff, Arsenal play Leeds United, Aston Villa have got Brentford at 3 o'clock, Chelsea have got Bournemouth at 3 o'clock, Ipswich play Fulham at 3 o'clock, Sunderland and Brighton play at 3 o'clock, and your 5:30 kickoff is Manchester United against Spurs. Some tasty fixtures there in the Championship already kicked off. Charlton play Bristol City, Swansea play Norwich City, West Brom play Birmingham. All of those are 12:30 kickoffs. Blackburn play Cardiff, Bolton play Stoke, Derby play Wrexham. Tasty game up in Middlesbrough against Wolves at all at 3 o'clock. Preston play Millwall at 3 o'clock and Sheffield United play Lincoln, as do Watford playing Burnley. Right, let's see what's happening locally. Cambridge United are at home against Blackball. They've had a reasonably good start to the season, Cambridge United, and they'll be hoping to build on that against Blackball. Leicester City play Peterborough United. Peterborough have just hired Robbie Savage as their new manager. That's going to be some interesting times, especially the first game he plays is going to be against one of his old clubs, Leicester City. So let's wish the posh all the best for their trip to Leicester. Premier League champions 10 years ago. Oof. They'll be looking to bounce back to the Championship at the first time of asking. Stevenage Town, if you fancy a trip down the A1, they're at home to Wigan Athletic. All of those are 3 o'clock kickoffs. If you're going to any of the football today, enjoy yourselves. Have a great game. Let's hope the weather's fairly kind to you, even though it's October. Take care of yourselves, and I'll give you another track with Don't Turn Around, something you shouldn't do too much in football. Well, especially if you're a steward, Ace of Base. Your next track on Ouse Valley Radio.

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Quick time check for you, just coming up to 1:45 before the messages. Fat Larry's band were here with Zoom. And it's that time of the week. Yes, it's time for me to indulge in a little bit of presenter license when I play one of my favourite artists, and I play her every week, and I am totally not apologetic about it at all, because a lot of people say she is an excellent singer and they're glad that I play her so much. Break My Heart from Dua Lipa, your next track here on Ouse Valley Radio with me, The Biscuit, on an afternoon of sport, fun, mayhem, shenanigans, all the things we like on a Saturday.

Well, that was a bit cool and mellow for a Saturday afternoon. I hope you enjoyed it. That was Dan and Shay with Marry You Again. Right, I've got two tracks to take you up to the news and weather at the top of the hour. The first one comes from the brilliant Post Malone, together with Luke Combs. This is A Guy for That. And then I take you back in time to the classic Pretenders tune, Brass in Pocket. That takes you to the news and weather, and I'll be back with more great music in the second hour of Afternoons with me, The Biscuit, here on Saturday, the 10th of October. Hope you're enjoying my selection so far. Please don't go anywhere. I'll be back, as I say, after the news and weather and after these two tracks.

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4: The Orange Order says it's seeking urgent meetings following the banning of a parade route in County Armagh following an almost 2-week standoff. Secretary of State Sir Chris Bryant intervened on Friday to ban the contentious march. He says it's not been possible to strike a deal between the loyalists of the Orange Order and the nationalist residents of the Garvaghy Road in Portadown, despite efforts on both sides.
5: I really want to pay tribute to everybody who has tried to take part in finding a solution. I urge everybody to double down on compromise. I particularly want to thank the members of the Orange Lodge who have spoken directly to me and have at all times cooperated with the police.
4: The US has struck a deal to obtain diesel from Russia, reversing years of pressure on Moscow over its war with Ukraine. It's an attempt by President Donald Trump to address high fuel prices ahead of the US midterm elections. It's announced that Russia will immediately supply more than 300,000 tonnes of diesel, followed by an additional 500,000 tonnes in November and a full 1 million tonnes immediately after that. The boss of England's Lionesses says she's already planning for the return leg of their World Cup playoff semi-final. Serena Wiegmann's side will take a 3-1 lead into that game after winning in Crete last night. Speaking after the game, she was clear about what she wanted to improve.
6: The final ball, the final cross and the positioning for, in front of the goal better. And of course we're working on that with the amount of time we have. We really want to do that better and we're working really hard to do so. So we have an opportunity now to improve that for Tuesday.
4: And the celebrity Traitors has attracted a peak audience of some 9.6 million viewers for its fourth episode. The second season of the BBC game show launched 2 weeks ago, with the premiere becoming the most watched debut episode of any series of the programme in the UK, with an average of 8.9 million viewers. The second episode then went on to draw a peak of some 8.6 million. That was followed by 10.3 million for its third episode, which aired on Thursday night. And that's the latest from Radio News Hub. I'm John Collins.
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4: Heavy blustery showers in the northwest today. Cool and windy there as well. Drier, brighter.

0: breezy further south and east, when there'll be much more in the way of sunshine. The high today, 15 degrees Celsius.
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2: 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Welcome back to Afternoons with me, John Aveling, a.k.a. The Biscuit, here with you for another hour till the Millennials playlist rolls in at 3 o'clock. Let's kick off with one of our favourite artists, friend of the show and just down the road on the A14 in Ipswich, Ed Sheeran, with Photograph. 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

Great little tune, that, from Tom Grennan. That was called A Little Bit of Love. Before that, Katy Perry with Smile, and I'm going to take you back to the early 1980s with a bit of Diana Ross. Do you fancy that? Your wish is my command. This is Upside Down.

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Well, that's got me skating around the studio. Smokey Robinson and the Miracles with Tears of a Clown. Yep, that's one you can really boogie to. Before that, you heard Griff and Sigrid with Head on Fire. And I'm going to play something from Avril Lavigne next. Why not? This is called Girlfriend. Enjoy it.

That was Whitney Houston's cousin, otherwise known as Dionne Warwick, with All the Love in the World, and taking you to the final set of messages on Afternoons with Me the Biscuit will be Camila Cabello with Don't Go Yet. I hope you're enjoying my selections. I seem to have got quite an eclectic mix in today. Must be the coffee.

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There are some old tunes that really do stand the test of time, and for me, that's one of them. That was My Girl from Otis Redding. It's 60 years old, just over 60 years old. Amazing bit of work, and one that will always, always be instantly recognisable. Before that, you heard Little Mix with Love Me Like You, and I'm going to play you a little bit of Ray now. This is the brilliant Where's My Husband. Always makes me smile, this one.

Hadn't heard that for a long while, but it's an excellent tune from Shakespeare's sister. It's called Stay, and it's time for a little bit of a shout-out. I give them a shout-out every couple of weeks. It's the Amigas. I hope you're all well, ladies. I hope you're all listening in. I'm going to take it back in time to an era that you enjoyed. This is a bit of Fleetwood Mac for you, and Rhiannon.

And that's all I've got time for this Saturday afternoon. I hope you've enjoyed my selections. That was Fleetwood Mac with Rhiannon. And I leave you with God Gave Me Feet for Dancing, featuring Yasmin Lacey with the Ezra Collective. Adam's up next after the news and weather. Thank you for your company. Join me for Cool Classics tomorrow at 6 o'clock for 2 hours of great film and TV music. Until then, enjoy the rest of your weekend. Thanks for your company. Bye for now.

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5: Thousands of pro-Palestine demonstrators are marching through central London this afternoon. The Metropolitan Police has imposed conditions on both the event and its counter-protest to minimise what it's calling the risk of serious disruption to communities. The force anticipates between 7 and 10,000 demonstrators will attend the pro-Palestine march alone. The statue of Nelson Mandela has been unveiled in Glasgow, 33 years to the day since he was granted freedom of the city in a packed George Square. The bronze effigy was unveiled at a ceremony in Nelson Mandela Place, with hundreds of people braving the rain to witness the moment, amongst them anti-racism campaigner Kay Penman.
6: So I spent a lot of years being involved with anti-apartheid. We came to George Square to see Nelson Mandela when he was here, which was wonderful. And it was a real treat to see something that evolved and had, well, some kind of conclusion.
5: Nearly 750,000 people are without power in the US after the first hurricane of the Atlantic season hit land. Hurricane Isaias crashed into the US Gulf Coast, hammering communities in Alabama and Florida with damaging winds, heavy rain and flooding. At its peak, it brought winds of 105 miles an hour. To sport, where England's Lionesses will take a comfortable lead into the second leg of their Women's World Cup playoff semi-final after beating Greece 3-1. Boss Serena Wiegmann was pleased with the performance, but wants more from her defence.
7: I think we made it a bit harder. I think Greece was very well prepared. The credits for them, they were very well organised, very disciplined. But I think we really started well to them. They were trying to press us. Of course, I'm happy with the 3-1. I'm not happy with the 1.
5: And Max Verstappen has won a delayed Singapore sprint race as George Russell suffered yet more heartbreak after crashing from the lead on the opening lap. Lewis Hamilton took advantage of a strong start in wet conditions to finish second ahead of Ferrari teammate Charles Leclerc. The two McLarens made contact late on, dropping their haul of points. That's the latest from Radio News Hub. I'm John Collins.
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5: Heavy blustery showers in the northwest today, cool and windy there as well. Drier, brighter and breezy further south and east, when there'll be much more in the way of sunshine. The high today, 15 degrees Celsius.

train, like the choo-choo train. Even I can't even go without one sentence without my voice cracking. Oh, it's going to be a long day, folks. Thank you to the wonderful Mr. John Avelin, aka The Biscuit, for the wonderful afternoon show just before me. And you may be thinking, who is this delightful fellow who sounds like he's ill? My name's Adam. How you doing? I'm not ill. I will tell you about it in just a minute. But this is Millennial Playlist, where I play everything from the 2000s to now. And that was 2001 that came out. That is 25 years old, just like me. Oh, this song though is a bit newer. You can't even hear it. There's a piano coming in soon. There you go. Oh, it's a guitar. But this is X Ambassadors with Start a Band.

Megan Scott with Never Really Over here on Ooze Valley Radio. Ooh, top of the monitor's a bit dusty. Anyway, another point. Right, you may be wondering, Adam, why do you sound so rough and ragged today? Well, if you follow my Instagram, Adam_radio, you would see that I was at Friday Night Lights with Leicester v Gloucester in the Ed Slater Cup. And let's just say I got a bit shouty. It was a good game, to be fair. Poor decisions on bits and pieces, but apart from that, all good and well and all good and dandy. But that is not for now. That is most probably for the last hour. So it's all about just basically playing good tunes, good music, and having a good vibe until the bottom of the second hour when I put a little depression pit in. Okay? How does that sound to everybody? Good? Good, I'm glad. So, I'm going to tell you how you can get in contact with me if you would like so. In just a little minute. You've got two songs before I tell you though. One of them is a boy band. The other one is a single artist who does some songs nowadays, but I prefer his first album. So, I think it's time to do a little bit of this. Oh.

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people should smile more, never so true in this day and age when everything is all a bit messy. Right, I've got a bit of time to talk to you folks. So hello, how are you? I'm good, thank you. My voice is a bit hurtful, but apart from that, I'm all good. Right, if you want to get in contact, tell me what you've done over this week or the weekend, or what you currently are doing, you're more than welcome to. 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Text charged a standard network rake. That's not right. Rate. But if you do have a rake, maybe use it in the garden. Please also get the bill payers' permission, so tell me what you've been doing. Come on, talk to me, folks. I was going to say something about... No, rugby's going to be later. I was going to say something else. Oh, yeah, I got a Lego set yesterday. It came in the mail because we got no Lego stores around Huntingdon, St Ives and all that lot. There used to be one in Cambridge. I'm actually quite sad. They used to also have a Disney store in Cambridge. I remember that. Oh, it was great. But sadly, no longers. But anyway, so I was opening the box to get out my Lego set, and the cardboard cut me, and I've now got a really poorly, well, cut up index finger, like the tip of my index finger. So like trying to do like things with my index finger and like press play and all that really hurts, and including with the voice crack. Right, let's have a little bit of Joe Ash, and then a little bit of folk, shall we?

Mumford & Sons off their newest album, Prize Fighter. That was Run Together. I love that song with all passion because it's such a beautiful harmonizing of the boys and just having Marcus being front and center and then having his boys back him up. And I would love to go and see Mumford & Sons live. I just think it'll be an absolute vibe going from things like that then to something like this. You know, it will just be crazy. Like, you can just tell it will just be a great kind of vibe going from something nice and soft, something that is everything will be well known, which is obviously the song that you can hear underneath me, which is I Will Wait For You. We're not gonna play all of it though, because I don't have the time for that. So it is amazing what Mumford & Sons can do. They can bring you in the feels, they can lift you up, they can do anything. But that, I feel like that's the same for music anyway, you know. Like, Joe Ash is always very ethereal, very out there, and it's still beautiful nevertheless. But then you've got things like Mumford & Sons that have been so good and so well over the last 20 years. Yeah, no, 10 years, 10 plus years. It's amazing, and I love it. And then you can get songs like the song I'm about to play you, where it's just absolute party city, you know, where you're just jumping up and down, enjoying, not really caring what is playing or anything on those lines. Right, I'm going to play you a little bit of Two Door Cinema Club. I haven't played it in a little minute, so what, you know, folks? If you know anything, I know I don't. Remember to get in contact with me. To tell me what you've done during the week. Go on, give me an email, drop me a text.

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3: The

sort of Weaver with Red. Now I have to admit, as much as we do play a lot of music on Spotlight, so some things do slip through the cracks, and I can't remember the majority. But that kind of really kind of sums up what kind of vibe we're looking at to going into the second hour, because we've got three rock songs coming for your ear holes, and also then staying through for the first little bit of. What's the word I'm looking for? Second hour. So, yes, people, you may be thinking, Adam, you still sound rough. I do. I will admit, I am trying my hardest not to sing along to some of these songs, so at least I may have a voice for you, so I can actually present. Because, you know, it's my job at the end of the day, you know, to present to your faces. Even though it's not really to your faces, is it? I'm kind of talking to your ear holes, aren't I? So hey, we've got a little bit of punk rock from the early 2000s, then meet a little bit of Scottish rock from now. So we've got a little bit of Sum 41. If you haven't seen the music video to this, go and watch it. It's so weird. But this is In 2D.

Biffy Clyro with a little love off their newest album called Foutique, which I've got on vinyl. It's a lovely red vinyl. I do like a good coloured vinyl. And if you also like a good vinyl or two, my radio Instagram has been flooded with me talking about my radio collection. That's not right. Vinyl collection. It's currently, I think I've just finished M's on this week, because the last one I think was My Chemical Romance. With a voice crack, it was. So you've got a lot of binging to do, I will admit, because I've gone from all the way from A with Adele to My Chemical Romance, including with more still to come as well. So folks, here's a little bit of madness, kind of works for the way we're going to go for the next couple of songs, but it's the end of the first hour, folks.

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3: Four people have been arrested on suspicion of murder after a teenager died in Staffordshire. With more, here's Johnny Holmes.
4: Staffordshire police tell us that officers were called to reports of violence in Brookhouse Road in Stoke-on-Trent at 11:45 last night. A man in his late teens, we've not been given his name as yet, was pronounced dead at the scene by paramedics. Another man of around the same age is in hospital with life-threatening injuries. A 17-year-old boy, two 18-year-old men and a 20-year-old man, all from Stoke-on-Trent, are being held on suspicion of murder.
3: Russian strikes in the Zaporizhia region have left at least 15 people dead. Aerial bombs hit residential buildings, according to officials. The latest attacks come a day after Donald Trump announced a deal to obtain diesel from Russia in an attempt to address high fuel prices ahead of the US midterm elections. That's caused instant condemnation from Ukraine's President Zelensky. People have also gathered at a memorial on Independence Square in Kyiv. A legal challenge to a decision by Northern Ireland Secretary Sir Chris Bryant to halt a contentious parade has been adjourned until Monday. Lawyers for the Orange Order are applying for the judicial review of the decision announced on Friday evening to stop the route along the Gavahi Road in Portadown. And in sport, the boss of England's Lionesses says she's already planning for the return leg of their World Cup playoff semi-final. Serena Wiegmann's side will take a 3-1 lead into that game after winning in Crete last night. Speaking after the game, she was clear about what she wanted to see improved on.
5: The final ball, the final cross and the positioning for, in front of the goal better. And of course we're working on that with the amount of time we have. We really want to do that better, and we're working really hard to do so. So we have an opportunity now to improve that for Tuesday.
3: And that's the latest from Radio News Hub. I'm Trevor Thomas.
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3: Showers dying out through the evening, then generally clear and quite cold overnight. There could be some mist or fog patches developing. Minimum temperatures overnight, 7 degrees.

playing God here on Ooze Valley Radio 104 FM on the Millennials Playlist. How you all doing? My name's Adam. Yeah, there you go. We kind of started this hour as we finished the last, so a little bit of rock. Who doesn't love a little bit of rock, eh? If you're saying, me, then fair enough. Like, I'm not going to even try to persuade you. But, you know, sometimes you just need a good little headbang to get through the day. And as well, it kind of wakes you up a little bit, even though I have hit a wall since starting the show. But it's fine. I'll power on through. I think it's just because of a late night last night. I think that's the main reason why I've hit a wall right now. So, with everything going on, and I've got a lot of time to chat now. So, please tell me what you're doing this weekend, or even what you've done over this week. So please email the studio, which is studio@oozevalleyradio.com. Tell me what you've done over the week or doing this weekend. Or text Ooze, that's O-U-S-E, then space, add your name, your message to 6366. Text charged at network rate, and also please get the bill payer's permission. So, tell me what you've done. Because, I did my Monday show, which was all good and well. Then Tuesday, I was prepping this show and doing some other bits and pieces. And then Wednesday and Thursday, not a lot, but I've had to take in deliveries from my father because he was out of coffee beans. So he ordered some in, and originally I actually missed the original time because I had to go and I was in a meeting on Wednesday, I think. Yeah, Wednesday. And I missed the delivery, so it had to be then Thursday. Seriously, my voice is cracking more and more as I talk. So, did that. And then I got a nice little surprise. But I tell you what, because of my voice, I'm going to play two songs, and then I'm going to tell you the surprise. So, let's have a bit of this. It's a little bit of Fall Out Boy. Like I said, we're going to keep it strong with the rock at this very moment in time. So, Fall Out Boy. Then it's going to be the wonderful Eels, Eels, Eels, or as I like to call them, Eels times three. And then I'll tell you the nice little surprise that came with the coffee. Shall we?

Eels, times three with How the Cruel. Alright, I told you that there was something else with the coffee delivery for which my father wanted. But then something came in the post for me. Ooh, I don't normally get post. But my brother has got me a birthday present from last week. And yes, it only could just come now, but it's fine. I know the reasons why. And he got me a mystery jersey, a rugby jersey. Funny enough, currently I'm wearing one of them, not the one that I got yesterday. And it's a Super League jersey, it's a rugby league. And it is the Huddersfield Giants. But the one yesterday I got was a 2019 to 2020 season New Zealander team called the Highlanders kit. And ooh. It is gorgeous. Adidas before they went to Classic. And, yeah, it's lovely. Only problem is that the sleeves go right down to, like, the crease of where my arm is. So it's a bit frustrating. But I love it either way. But I'm only going to wear that, I think, on special occasions. Realistically. It's a nice enough thing that I don't want to just keep wearing it and wear it out, you know. So, even though I am hit a little bit of a bump, we are still surviving, you're still surviving, even though it's just gone horrifically overcast in Huntingdon. I think it might rain. We're all surviving, folks.

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The Wombats with Greek Tragedy. I still can't believe that they only say the line of the song once. So you know where it says, it's a Greek tragedy, if that's the song title. But you normally hear some other songs, like there's one song in a minute which says it quite a lot, and most songs do, to be fair, and that's just the one that doesn't. So I was going to say something. Seriously, folks, my brain, I think, has fallen asleep. Yeah, it has. I need time to fill. So, I hope everyone's okay. I hope everyone's enjoyed their week. I hope you're enjoying the show. I think, realistically, this is going to show a lot of different sides of music, I think, this week. Granted, at the moment, it's rock and indie, but nearer to the end and the beginning of the third hour, I think realistically it really, really shows, you know, some different things, which is quite nice. And I don't normally show different sides of music, because normally I'm just playing what I want to play. So, yeah, tell me if you like it, obviously. And I know I also need to do specialist ones at some point, so like just purely 2000s or purely 2010s or purely 2020s as well. But that will come in time. I'll most probably do that on a week where I've got not a lot on and I can just research and just go for it there. Did you catch Mondays? Mondays was nice. Nate was in. We talked about a load of different bits and pieces. We actually talked about Toy Story 5. That was always good and well. And yeah, Spotlight also had some big people in yesterday, even though I wasn't in. They had some live music and they've had some other bits and pieces as well. Let me get the Spotlight calendar and I will tell you who they had on. So what was the date yesterday, the 9th? So they had a little bit of drama. Oh, the live music person didn't happen. So yeah, there you go, a little bit of drama. Then they were just chatting, I think, doing a little bit of a what song guide. So we're gonna play a little bit of this. This is the Contrives with one of their newest songs called Better Plans. They were in the studio a couple of weeks ago. They were absolutely fantastic. So let's give them their dues and let's do a little bit of the Contrives.

the level is with What a Beautiful Day. What a beautiful day. Even though it's overcast and sunny, but it's still a beautiful day. Nevertheless, because we're all living, we're all surviving. And don't worry, no, it's not Bastille. With surviving, that's not the next song. I will admit now is that this next track is actually kind of foreboding in what we've got coming up in the next couple of minutes. Purely because I thought to myself, you know, I always play somewhat happy music, but I never play really, really downright depression music. And I thought, you know what, why not do it before the third hour? So it is coming, so don't worry. But we do have a song that kind of relays that there is trouble brewing. And it's going to be good fun. For me, anyway. I'll try and sing at least one of them. I know for a fact I can't sing all of them. So, with that being said, shall we get the track which is foreboding what's happening? I think also foreboding is a big word for Elmo for me today. So, foreboding, people, that's my word for you today. Foreboding. Right, shall we?

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The Heretics with Tidal Waves. Now, I will admit, they say that it was fueled by adrenaline, but these tidal waves are coming in all fueled by really sad songs. We've hit that point, ladies and gentlemen. Yes, it is our depression pit for the last three songs, because then it kind of gets back up again. So, I was going to tell you, like, oh, why have I done this to you? Realistically, like I said, I always play somewhat upbeat music, apart from like Fred's House with I'm Not Saying, which is really, really depressing. But I always prefer music to have the light in the shade. You know, you always have some good upbeat music, aka The Heretics, or let's say as well, Trouble's Coming, Greek Tragedy, Sugar We're Going Down, Into Deep. Oh, we haven't even had Adele yet. And, oh, that could have been such a good one for the depression pit. Oh, I feel like we should, oh, I feel like this should become a feature. The depression pit, last three songs of the second hour. It's gonna be hard. All right, people. It's gonna be sad. It's gonna be beautiful. And we do kick off with a Scotsman, a name called Lewis Capaldi. Have you heard of him? Have you? I don't know if you have. Wait, I tell you what, I think an audience member has. Yeah. Ooh, yeah. I know. Thank you. Hey, yeah. I know. And then the other one, you may have heard of her back in the 90s. Ooh, I was going to call my parents old then with this person. But you may have heard of her from such things as other things that I do not know where she's been. But she's also been in a good film as well. And this is where I know her from in this kind of respect. And yes, I know, it's a big thing. Thank you. Yeah, I know. And before anyone asks, no, I haven't just remembered that I've got the applause button. I just thought it would be really funny satire. Okay, so to kick off our depression hour? I wish, imagine that. A whole hour just full of depression songs. Oh, it'd be lovely, but sadly not right now. We've got a little bit of Lewis Capaldi before you go. And then, I'll tell you what, we're just going to let the other one happen.

Sarah McLachlan, When Somebody Loved Me. Now, if you know your films, yes, I know it came out in 1999, alright, shut it, alright. It classifies just-ish, maybe not, but I love it either way. Are we still okay? Are we crying yet? What are we saying? We've got one more song, which is a little bit upbeat for a really sad song. And no, it's not Forest of People with, what's the Pumped Up Kicks? There you go. It's not that song, but, right, we got the sports result show coming up and all of that kind of stuff. And don't worry, we then get rid of all the sadness, because we've got a little bit of Nothing But Thieves after the news. But to kick us into that, we do have a lovely bit of Kingfisher with their newest song called How Lonely. You ready?

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0: has life-threatening injuries after violence broke out in Stoke-on-Trent. Johnny Holmes reports.
1: Four people have been arrested on suspicion of murder after the death of a teenager in Stoke-on-Trent. This all happened late last night, with Staffordshire police being called to reports of violence on Brookhouse Road. A man in his late teens was pronounced dead at the scene by paramedics. The police are yet to release his name. A 20-year-old man, two 18-year-old men and a 17-year-old boy were all arrested and are now being questioned on suspicion of murder.
0: Donald Trump's deal to obtain diesel from Russia in an attempt to address high fuel prices has been met with condemnation from Ukraine's president. The American leader says hundreds of thousands of tons will be released to the global market, with cost of living issues dominating midterm elections. Vladimir Zelensky's called the move a weak decision by strong partners. A wildlife park's been closed following what's being called a serious incident at its tiger enclosure. Emergency services attended Yorkshire Wildlife Park near Doncaster, with the attraction evacuated. The park says they're working with authorities to investigate. Meantime, they go on to say that it'll remain closed into tomorrow. A legal challenge to a decision by Northern Ireland Secretary Sir Chris Bryant to halt a contentious parade has been adjourned until Monday. Lawyers for the Orange Order are applying for the judicial review of the decision announced on Friday evening to stop the route along the Garvahi Road in Portadown. And England's Lionesses will take a comfortable lead into the second leg of their Women's World Cup playoff semi-final after beating Greece 3-1. Boss Serena Wiegmann was pleased with the performance, but wants to see more from the defence.
2: I think we made it a bit harder. I think Greece was very well prepared. The credits for them, they were very well organised, very disciplined. But I think we really started well to them. They were trying to press us. Of course, I'm happy with the 3-1. I'm not happy with the 1.
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0: Showers dying out through the evening, then generally clear and quite cold overnight. There could be some mist or fog patches developing. Minimum temperatures overnight, 7 degrees.

Nothing But Thieves with This Feels Like the End, because it nearly is. It is the last hour and it is a sports results show. But before any of that, I just really want to state that my dad is one of the best people, because I texted him a two beers emoji basically saying, do you want to go pub? And he just responded, was like, okay, let me think about this. Beer or watching, then crossed out, suffering strictly. Okay, pub. I love it. It's good work from him. Right, I will talk about some football stuff in just a little minute, but first, Kaleo, off their debut album, All the Pretty Girls. That's not the debut album title. The debut album title is called A/B, but this song is called All the Pretty Girls, like Samuel.

Mr. Griff, we're Supernatural, she's super fan. Just a quick one, he's actually going to be in Cambridge at the Portland Arms doing a gig tonight. Doors open at 7:30. I don't know if there's still tickets, but if there is, go and support it. It's for Mind UK. It's absolutely fantastic cause, and it's all going to proceeds to them. Anyway, right, so football, people, football. Right, we're starting the Premier League. Arsenal 1 v Leeds 2-1. Aston Villa v Brentford 2-0. Chelsea and Bournemouth. Well, Chelsea, I think, had a little bit of vendetta. So that was a 5-1 win for Chelsea. Ipswich 1 v Fulham 2-1. Sunderland v Brighton. Brighton won that 2-0, even with a red card. And even though I know this game hasn't even kicked off yet at 5:30. But United v Tottenham. Alright, here we go. I think United are going to lose. Because even though Tottenham are terrible, I still generally think that United are worse. Lincoln lost to Sheffield United today, 3-1. Cambridge United, though, they won today. That was a 1-0 win for Blackpool. And I don't know where Posh is anymore in the... Oh, Peterborough, there you go. 3-1 win for Leicester. Oh, Leicester's going down. Say Leicester's going down. So... there you go, that's the football bit done. Shall we get into this? Ooh, I'm a tad early into the ads, but it's fine. You got a little bit of Owl City with Fireflies!

0: earth turns slowly. It's hard to say that I'd rather stay awake when I'm asleep, because my dreams are bursting at the seams.
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Ramble with Lonely Island. Right, I'm not going to talk about F1 because I feel like there's one thing that needs to be said, and it is about sport, which happened, I think, yesterday. Sir Kevin Sinfield is now a proper sir. Long overdue. He has done so much good work for the M&D community by raising so much money in Rob Burrow's name, who sadly died of M&D, who was a rugby league legend and teammate of Mr. Kevin Sinfield. Sorry, Sir Kevin Sinfield. So, congrats to Kev massively. That's all I want to say on that matter. I'm going to play you two more songs. One from J-Cell, the other one's from Example. It's a Say It Twice.

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2: There are six games today as the Premier League returns after the international break. Arsenal have fought their way from behind to beat Leeds United by 2-1. Elsewhere, Villa host Brentford, Bournemouth go to Chelsea, Ipswich are at home to Fulham, Brighton make the long trip to Sunderland, and the day's late kick-off is at Old Trafford where Manchester United welcome Spurs. England's Lionesses will take a comfortable lead into the second leg of their Women's World Cup playoff semi-final after beating Greece 3-1. Boss Serena Wiegmann was pleased with the performance, but wants more from her defence.
3: I think we made it a bit harder. I think Greece was very well prepared. The credits for them, they were very well organised, very disciplined. But I think we really started well to them. They were trying to press us. Of course, I'm happy with the 3-1. I'm not happy with the 1.
2: And Max Verstappen won a delayed Singapore sprint race as George Russell suffered yet more heartbreak after he crashed out from the lead on the opening lap of the race.
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0: Well, there we go. That's a sports bulletin for you. The only thing he didn't cover is the wonderful rugby. Yeah, it was a bit nuts seeing George Russell crash. It was a bit all over the place, but hey, hi. Right, last night at Matty Only Woods, Welford Road, Leicester v Gloucester in the Ed Cup, Slater Cup, 38-31 to Leicester, and we've just watched a 119 point scored overall game for Northampton v Bath, and that was a 71-48 win for Northampton. That's what you get for. Oh no, of course it's Norah Kalori as well. Oh, and Bristol have just gone down by 5 by Saracens. Right, let's just play the automatic. I'm annoyed. Actually, no, I don't think I've got. Do I have enough time? I don't know. Anyway, yeah, but the game for the Northampton game was actually pretty good. Yeah, again, last night was also pretty good. This has just started off really poorly from. Yeah, ripped. Yeah, could have seen it coming. Anyway, let's play a little bit of the automatic.

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Sunken Dreams. Well, Sunken Dream by Guardians of the Moon. Right, folks, we are very close to the end of the show. So I need to tell you when I'm on next, and that will be Monday. No Nate, because he'll be coming back from Liverpool, because he went to Comic-Con in Liverpool, and I hope he's having a good time. So we'll get all of that information out of him on next, not this Monday coming, but the Monday after. So that'll be good. And then I'll be back on Spotlight, where we've got Joseph Littlewood on. It will be fun to have a chat with him. He did a gig yesterday with Ollie Bruce, Fenland Booty and all that lot. So that seems really good fun to talk about. He'll also be playing some songs. And then I'll be back here for the Wonderful Millennials playlist this time next week. So, yeah, that's about it, really. I need to tell you who's coming back. Well, coming on, so that's fine. That'll be done after these next two songs. And then it's basically saying goodbye. God, these 3 hours do go quickly, I will admit. You know, I have peaks and troughs of energy. But it's always sad when, you know, it comes near to the end. But I tell you what, though, let's have two great songs. One of them is Miles Smith with Gold. The other one's Florence and the Machine with Sky Full of Songs. And then I'll tell you who's coming up. So let's do this.

Florence and the Machine with Sky Full of Songs here on Ooze Valley Radio 104 FM. Now, I would tell you, I now need to try and figure this out with the best of my ability. So, I know after me, after the news, is the wonderful Pete Sibthorpe, a.k.a. Sibby, doing all the things back to the 80s. I think it's Simon Beebe with the different beat after him. So, there you go. That's who's coming up. Like I said, I'll be back on Monday, and then Friday, and then Saturday. It's all good and well, folks. We've got a lot more radio to do and radio to be. So, my last song, I thought, you know what? It's been a week since I've been turned 25, and I just want to be young again. You know, my shoulder hasn't been the same since. My back's not been the same since. Oh, it's just terrible. I want to go back to the days where I can run in a field, fall over, and still do things, and not be in bed for, like, 3 days being hurt. So, my last song to you, folks, is The Wonderful Killers with When You Were Young. I'll see you Monday. Have a good rest of your weekend. I'll see you later. Yeah.

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0: Another man of around the same age is in hospital with life-threatening injuries. A 17-year-old boy, two 18-year-old men and a 20-year-old man, all from Stoke-on-Trent, are being held on suspicion.
1: A man's been seriously injured after entering a tiger enclosure at Yorkshire Wildlife Park. Emergency services have been in attendance and the area evacuated following the incident at around 1:30 this afternoon. South Yorkshire Police say they're aware of footage online and have asked people not to share it. Russian strikes in the Zaporizhia region have left at least 15 people dead. Aerial bombs hit residential buildings, according to officials. The latest attacks come a day after Donald Trump announced a deal to obtain diesel from Russia in an attempt to address high fuel prices ahead of the US midterm elections. That's caused instant condemnation from Ukraine's President Zelensky. People have also gathered at a memorial on Independence Square at Kiev. A legal challenge to a decision by Northern Ireland Secretary Sir Chris Bryant to halt a contentious parade has been adjourned till Monday. Lawyers for the Orange Order are applying for the judicial review of the decision announced on Friday evening to stop the route along the Gavahi Road in Portadown. And Max Verstappen will start in pole position at the Singapore Grand Prix. Earlier, he won a delayed sprint race as George Russell suffered yet more heartbreak after he crashed from the lead on the opening lap. Lewis Hamilton took advantage of a strong start, finishing second ahead of Ferrari teammate Charles Leclerc. The two McLarens made contact late on, dropping a haul of points. That's the latest from Radio News Hub. I'm Trevor Thomas.
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1: Well, through the evening, showers will die out. Overnight, it's going to be clear and pretty chilly. There could be some mist or fog patches developing. Minimum temperatures of 7 Celsius.

Huey Lewis and the News with Back in Time, kicking off another 2 hours of the biggest and best music from the 1980s. This is Back to the 80s with Sibby here on Ooze Valley Radio. Big thank you to Adam Halliwell for another fantastic Millennials playlist. Now tonight, we've got this week's 80s number ones, famous birthdays, and the stories behind some of those unforgettable songs of the decade. So let's keep the music rolling from 1984. This is Queen with I Want to Break Free.

Jennifer Rush from 1984 with The Power of Love. Back to the 80s, playing you the best 80s music on a Saturday night. I'm Sibby, I'll be with you until 8 p.m. on this Saturday night. Coming up next, we've got a birthday celebration for Steve Miller, who turned 83 this week. Happy birthday, Steve.

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Culture Club there with Carmel Chameleon, and what a record that was. It spent 6 weeks at number one here in the UK, making it the biggest selling single of 1983. And interestingly, when Boy George first played the song to the rest of Culture Club, they apparently laughed at him. I think they soon changed their minds. It's Saturday night, you're in the place to be. It's back to the 80s here on Ouse Valley Radio. 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And don't forget, if you've got a smart speaker, ask it to play Ouse Valley Radio. Now, from one huge 80s hit to a record with a very different story. Bronski Beat's Small Town Boy reached number 3 in the UK in 1984, and it spent

There's a track I've not heard in a long time. Dave Lee Roth with Just Like Paradise from 1987. And a very happy birthday to Dave, born on October the 10th. Saturday night, back to the 80s on Ooze Valley Radio. I'm Sibby, playing you the best 80s music between 6pm and 8pm. 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

there we have it, Human League with Don't You Want Me, one of those songs that instantly transports you back to the 1980s. But now it's time to turn the energy up another notch with one of the decade's biggest voices and one of the most irresistible pop songs ever recorded. This is Whitney Houston with I Wanna Dance With Somebody on Back to the 80s here on Ouse Valley Radio. 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

from 1984. Spandau Ballet there with Round and Round. Producer Nick is pulling out some great tracks tonight that I've not heard in a long time. Thank you, Nick. Now, coming up, we've got Trevor Thomas with the news at 7. But now, a belated birthday mention for John Cougar, whose birthday was on the 7th of October. So what better way to celebrate than with one of his biggest hits? This is Hurt So Much, back to the 80s here on

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4: A man has died after suffering serious injuries in a tiger enclosure at Yorkshire Wildlife Park. South Yorkshire Police say they responded to reports of a man entering the enclosure at the park near Doncaster earlier on Saturday afternoon. They go on to say the man's family are aware and are being supported by specialist officers. And they're also aware

0: Donald Trump's deal to obtain diesel from Russia in an attempt to address high fuel prices has been met with condemnation from Ukraine's president. The American leader says hundreds of thousands of tons will be released to the global market, with the cost of living issues dominating midterm elections. It comes as officials announced Russian strikes in the Zaporizhia region have left at least 15 people dead. The Met Police says 20 arrests have been made at a pro-Palestine protest. Former Labour leader Jeremy Corbyn told a rally in central London that recent sanctions by the government on illegal West Bank settlements were a result of demonstrations. And Max Verstappen will start in pole position at the Singapore Grand Prix. Earlier, he won a delayed sprint race as George Russell suffered yet more heartbreak after he crashed from the lead on the opening lap. Lewis Hamilton took advantage of a strong start in wet conditions, finishing second ahead of Ferrari teammate Charles Leclerc. From Radio News Hub, I'm Trevor Thomas.
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0: Well, through the evening, showers will die out. Overnight, it's going to be clear and pretty chilly. There could be some mist or fog patches developing. Minimum temperatures of 7 Celsius.

from 1984. Duran Duran starting the second hour of Back to the 80s here on News Valley Radio with myself, Sibby. A very good evening to you. If you missed the first hour, don't forget about our listen again function. 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Now, we're keeping that energy high as we head into another massive 80s anthem. Get ready to sing along, because here's Opus with Live is Life.

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That was Starship with We Built This City. 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

Belinda Carlisle there with Heaven is a Place on Earth, one of those huge 80s songs that never gets old. That could be a vinyl vault track. We'll have to get producer Nick to slot that in a show in a couple of weeks' time. Look, there's plenty more still to come here on Back to the 80s on Ouse Valley Radio. The sound of Huntingdonshire as we move to another absolute 80s classic. Here's Tears for Fears from 1985 with Everybody Wants to Rule the World.

Fine Young Cannibals from 1989 with She Drives Me Crazy. This is Sibby on Back to the 80s on News Valley Radio, playing you the best 80s music every Saturday evening. 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

REO Speedwagon from 1980 with Keep On Loving You. A huge 80s favourite there, and we're keeping those classics coming along, because up next, one of those instantly recognisable songs that gets you singing along every time. Regular listeners Peter and Julie Dale, I'm sure, will enjoy this one. Here's Eurasia with Sometimes from 1986.

track that doesn't really need much introduction there, The Proclaimers with 500 Miles. Look, there's still plenty more coming your way tonight on Ooze Valley Radio. Coming up at 10, Paul Askew is live from the studio with Late Show Club Classics, Classic Dance, Club Anthems and plenty to keep you moving. After the 8pm news with Trevor Thomas, Simon Beebe brings you Off the Beaten Track with another great selection of music. But before all that, we've got two massive sing-along favourites. Dex's Midnight Runners with Come and Eileen, followed by Katrina and the Waves with Walking on Sunshine. My final thing to do is thank you for listening once again to Back to the 80s, and also to producer Nick for his input and production.

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6: A man's died after suffering serious injuries in a tiger enclosure at Yorkshire Wildlife Park. South Yorkshire Police say they responded to reports of a man entering the enclosure at the park near Doncaster earlier on Saturday afternoon. They go on to say the man's family are aware and are being supported by specialist officers and are also aware of footage online and have asked people not to share it. The park says the attraction will stay closed into Sunday. Four people have been arrested after a teenager died in Stoke-on-Trent. Officers were called to reports of violence in Brookhouse Road in Mere last night. A man in his late teens was pronounced dead at the scene. Another man was rushed to hospital with life-threatening injuries. A 17-year-old boy, two 18-year-old men and a 20-year-old man, all from Stoke-on-Trent, were detained on suspicion of murder. Donald Trump wants a change in leadership in Ukraine in order to make a deal to end the war with Russia. Speaking at the White House, the US president says he warned Ukraine not to hit oil refineries, but they went ahead and did.

0: to stop the route along the Garvahi Road at Portadown. And in this afternoon's football, Arsenal came from behind to beat Leeds 2-1. Jordan Henderson scored his first Chelsea goals to help his new side to a 5-1 victory over Bournemouth. And Fulham's 2-1 loss at Ipswich has extended their winless run to 6 matches. From Radio News Hub, I'm Trevor Thomas.
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0: Well, through the evening, showers will die out. Overnight, it's going to be clear and pretty chilly. There could be some mist or fog patches developing. Minimum temperatures of 7 Celsius.
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5: Yes, indeed, it's Saturday night. Welcome along to Off the Beaten Track.

I'll be your home and new phone, new car, new man. What a way to kickstart the programme tonight here on Off the Beaten Track on Ooze Valley Radio. My thanks to the Back to the 80s team for the last couple of hours of brilliant tunes. They return at same time, same place next Saturday night with more of the same, and we sincerely cannot wait. So welcome along to Off the Beaten Track between now and 10 p.m. where the music is so good, we've got a way to go.

Baywater Cool, way to go. Now, we played this particular track a couple of weeks ago and I thought to myself, yes, it does sound mighty fine, let's give it another spin tonight. Baywater Cool and way to go. We played Baywater Cool a few times here on the programme in the last few months. Wonderful sound. So welcome along, simon.bb at oozvannyradio.com. 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Kitchen updates, gig updates, anything at all. 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We're here until 10 o'clock tonight of all the usual gubbins thrown in for good measure, including the musical birthday. And I'm so pleased this particular chap celebrates his birthday tonight because, as you know, here on Saturday evenings, we are a big fan.

0: The musical birthday for tonight, and I have a feeling you might recognise the dulcet sounds of this particular artist. Sadly, taken from us after suffering with COVID back in 2020, but tonight would have been his 80th birthday. He's been described as one of the most influential singer-songwriters of his generation. Now, we've played many tracks by him here on Saturday evenings, with his lyrics touching life such as life itself, and love and current affairs are second to none. Indeed, in 2009, Bob Dylan described him as one of his most favourable artists. Roger Waters of Pink Floyd is another huge fan, as is Bob Harris, who played him so much on his Missed Saturday into Sunday radio show on another station. He won 2 Grammys in his lifetime for Best Contemporary Folk Album of the Year. 1991 was for The Missing Years, and then 2005 for Fair and Square. And in late January 2020, he was given a Lifetime Grammy Achievement Award. Often referred to as the Mark Twain of songwriting, John Parham sadly left us in April 2020. And as I said on the programme many times in the past, we have numerous albums by him in our collection, which means he will live forevermore with the musical sound he produced here on Saturday evening. So a very heavenly birthday to John Prime.
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Three tracks in a row can only mean one thing. The wall tracks for tonight: Raining All Over the World by Paul Casey, Gentrification by Rai Kuda, and then The River by KT Tunstall. You know the name of the game for the wall tracks here on Ooze Valley Radio. They are songs which we have discovered previously and we give them another spin. Of course, why not when they sound as good as this? So in effect, we have a playlist within a playlist put together by myself and the MD, of course. And his help on the programme is very much appreciated. And he's been on board now for 12, 13 years or something like that. Crikey, he must enjoy it. He's still sticking around. But if you've got any suggestions of songs of which you think we have glaring omissions, please do drop me a line, simon.beebe@oozevalleyradio.com. And I'm about to play for you some Fleetwood Mac. And no, it's not hour number two already.

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Now, before the break, we had Fleetwood Mac and Sometimes, and I discovered this particular song whilst listening to a TV program, I can't think, or a film, and just racking my brains. It's fairly recent because I Shazammed it and I sent it over to the MD and I said, have you got this particular song by Fleetwood Mac? And of course he did in his collection, and he sent it across, and I know I discovered it by watching TV, but I can't remember what particular program or film. However, instantaneously that gave my little grey cells an idea, because also again recently I've just been watching one or two box sets to catch up on, and I discovered another program which is out at the moment on iPlayer, and it's entitled The Split Up, starring Sanjeev Bhaskar. And it just proves my point over the years. Sometimes you watch TV programs, films, documentaries, and they have a piece of music which just absolutely fits the moment of the program, and there is a prime example of the reason why I have played and never knew it existed, Don't Give Up by Groove Armada. Yes, it has a little bit of a dancey feel to it, but it played it at the end of series 6, I think it was. The program was coming to an end, or the series was coming to an end, and I'm not going to tell you anything at all about it, just in case you're looking forward to seeing it. But it's called The Split Up. And Sanjeev Bhaskar was standing there right at the end, just watching members of his family, everything of which he potentially has influenced or achieved with them in his lifetime. And it really is a poignant moment. And this particular song played, and of course it was the closing credits. And I just absolutely fell in love with this particular track. I'm not a dance music fan, as you know. We play very little here on Saturday evenings on Off the Beaten Track. But on this particular occasion, I thought to myself, wow, yes, I've got it, bring it. I've got to bring it to you, and so pleased I have. So if you're sitting there and you're thinking, oh yeah, I discovered this song by watching a film or a TV or a documentary or whatever it was, even in the supermarket, in the clothing aisle, you never know where you discover little gems. Please do get in touch at simon.beebe@oozvalleyradio.com, and the MD and I will certainly bring them for you or to you here on a Saturday evening.

So the doctor's prescription for tonight has some blue-eyed soul feel to it, and this is the second prescription from this particular artist. So who is Mike Goldwyn? Well, he's been playing and recording for some 25 years now. He describes himself as the journeyman of the blues, and it comes emphatically across on this particular track, which has a real soul blues feel to it. It comes from the album The Franklin Sessions, which was released in 2023. There is also a new album out recorded in Nashville. While I Can is the name of the album. The MD has it and he tells me it's rather good, so I've got a feeling we're going to have some more tracks by him in due course. And this particular track was entitled Two Hearts by Mike Goldwyn. So there we go, lovely stuff for tonight's prescription. And the two which take us up to news time. Yes, time is not on our side for hour number one. We must conclude once more. How about these two? The Vintage Explosion, Life and Soul, and then Three Times Loser by Bonnie Raitt. Enjoy these, and I shall see you on side two.

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7: A man has died after sustaining serious injuries when he entered a tiger enclosure at Yorkshire Wildlife Park. South Yorkshire Police say they responded to reports of a man entering the enclosure at the park near Doncaster just after 1:30 on Saturday afternoon. They go on to say the man's family are aware and are being supported by specialist officers. The park says the site will stay closed on Sunday. Donald Trump wants a change in leadership in Ukraine in order to make a deal to end the war with Russia. Speaking at the White House, the US president says he warned Ukraine not to hit oil refineries, but they went ahead and did it anyway. Earlier, Volodymyr Zelensky said the American leader is helping Russia fund the war by agreeing to buy 1 million tons of diesel from Moscow. The Met Police says 20 arrests have been made at a pro-Palestine protest. Former Labour leader Jeremy Corbyn told a rally in central London that recent sanctions by the government on illegal West Bank settlements were a result of demonstrations. Organisers of the demonstration estimate 250,000 people took part. Thousands have also attended a separate protest in Edinburgh. Krista Pike, who survived two lethal injections in Tennessee last week, has been discharged from hospital. The 50-year-old survived the execution attempts in what's being described as unprecedented events. Lawyers say she's been moved back to prison. A legal challenge to a decision by Northern Ireland Secretary Sir Chris Bryant to halt a contentious parade has been adjourned until Monday. Lawyers for the Orange Order are applying for the judicial review of the decision announced Friday evening to stop the

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3: Clear spells through the early hours and quite chilly with mist and fog patches too. Sunny intervals with any Sunday morning showers dying out. Highs of 16 degrees.
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5: Indeed, welcome back to hour number two of Off the Beaten Track.

Secondhand song time then. You know the formula. We always start our number two in this particular fashion. Tonight it's a cover of a Beatles song. The song in question is Day Tripper. Now, it was a double A-side back in 1965. Do we still get A-sides? Not in, double A-sides? I'm not entirely sure we do. Anyway, Day Tripper and We Can Work It Out were such a combination 61 years ago. Day Tripper has been covered a few times, notably by Otis Redding. Even Mae West, the actress, did a version, as did Nancy Sinatra. But tonight we are playing a recent rendition. This is by Lawrence Jones and it came out in 2019. Day Tripper by Lawrence Jones. And I do think it does sound mighty fine to open up our number two. So welcome along.

I suppose they did work together, Ike and Tina Turner, for a period of time, working together. There we go. Sadly, both no longer with us. Tina Turner obviously went on to have a wonderful and probably a better career in her own right. So there we go. Absolutely love Tina Turner. Everything she's ever touched, done, said, I just think she is a remarkable person. And listening to her as she's been interviewed over the years and just hearing about her life story and the passion and the power, the collaborations she's been on stage with, the stadiums which she's filled around the world, the record breaks or the record breaking tour numbers and number of people which have been to see her. I just think it's a phenomenal. Big fan of Tina Turner. Sadly died a few years ago now. Crikey, time flies, but she has so many wonderful songs in her collection, and we shall always, always have space here on Saturday evenings for Miss Tina Turner. So there we go. If you're a big fan, or if you've got any tracks in your collection by the great lady, I've got a feeling you know what to do. Simon.bb@oozvalleyradio.com.

0: Glenn Hansard, Cold Comfort, sadly passed away July 2026, this very year. Another artist with lots of power and passion, songwriting ability, and of course actor as well, and put his passion into the songs he wrote, and also did quite a few lovely tributes to artists of which he was a fan of, who have passed away previously. So yes, sadly missed by Glenn Hansard. But of course, we've got quite a few songs by him in our collection. Of course, we shall continue to bring them to you here on Saturday evenings.
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Something old, something new then. Now, recently I was staying over with the MD in Northern Ireland and I heard this particular track by Brian Adams. Told the MD about it, and before I could say anything else, he purchased it straight away. You see, sometimes he does listen to me, but then again, I discovered the track, I told him about it, I was going to play it, and he's beaten me to it. Sounds similar. But anyway, the song is entitled The Ballad of Terry Fox, so let's say a little bit about Terry Fox. He was such an inspirational figure, raising billions of dollars for cancer research. He'd lost a leg to the dreadful disease back at the age of 19, and he raised awareness and money when he ran across Canada in his so-called Marathon of Hope. It still runs in his memory today. Sadly, Terry Fox died in 1981. So the Something Old track, what should we have then? How about a track by the phenomenal Tom Jones? Tower of Song comes from his 2012 album Spirit in the Room. Recently, you may have heard that Sir Tom was dropped from the TV show The Voice. Whoever made that decision, I've got a feeling it's a little bit of a poor decision there. Sir Tom remains vibrant at the age of 85, as he always has been. His voice certainly is not wavering. The line in the song where he sings that he was born with a golden voice is so true. I'm sure Leonard Cohen would approve of Sir Tom's take on his original song. So this particular song is entitled Tower of Song by Tom Jones.

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I'm just paying my rent every day in the Tower of Song. I said to Hank Williams, how lonely does it get? Hank Williams hasn't answered me yet, but I hear him coughing all night long. 100 floors above me in the Tower of Song. I was born like this, I had no choice. I was born with a gift of a golden voice and 27 angels from the great beyond. They tied me to the stage right here in the Tower of Song.

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But I may be wrong. You see, you hear these funny voices in the Tower of Song.

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They're moving us tomorrow to the tower down the track, and you'll be hearing from me, baby, long after I'm gone. I'll be speaking to you sweetly from a window in the tower of song.

Remarkable stuff there. And I've often said that Tom Jones just gets better with age, and I've got a few of his later albums in my collection. Obviously, many people have the big hits and the albums from the 60s and 70s, but I've got one or two in my collection from the 2000s, and I do think he does sound rather sublime. And there is a prime example of his brilliance from his 2012 album, Spirit in the Room. So, MD, thanks ever so much for sending that particular one across. And if you got more from the album, I've got a feeling you know what to do. Right, we seamlessly go from one feature to another, you see, seamlessly. Yes, easy for me to say. Seamlessly is the name of the game here on Saturday evenings.

Absolutely love the bit at the end there. Taking us back to 1979 for AC/DC, Shock Rock Track Tonight. Shot Down in Flames is track number 6 from the album Highway to Hell. With these boys, you certainly know what you're going to get. Good old, honest, old-fashioned rock music. And what more could we want here on Saturday evenings on Ouse Valley Radio?

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the unmistakable sound of Cowboy Junkies, Things We Do Together. Big fan of this particular band, but I only have very few tracks by them, so I've got a feeling I need to go and do my own homework and find the post-it note which has Cowboy Junkies written all over it and bring you some new tracks by them in due course. But how about we have a little bit of a double header? Shall we play the only other track we have by Cowboy Junkies on the station wall, and it's entitled Sweet Jane, and I must admit it does sound mighty fine.

World Spins Madly On by The Weepies. Sounds rather good in my books. Big fan of The Weepies. Right, time is not on our side and we need to conclude once more. But first, coming up after midnight, we have After Dark here on Ouse Valley Radio. And then, of course, after the 10 o'clock news, Club Classics between 10 and midnight, which means you need to go nowhere apart from staying exactly where you are and keeping the eardrums open for the next couple of hours, because Paul has got a treat for you. So, I must leave you in style. Two newish tracks, of which I have discovered they're not new by release dates, but they're new in terms of me discovering them. Can't Help Myself by Van Morrison featuring Taj Mahal, and then Bruce Springsteen, Rain in the River, from his Tracks 2 album in 2025. Enjoy these, and I shall see you, all being well, same time, same place, next Saturday night. Until then, you take care. Ta-ta for now.

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3: A man has died after suffering serious injuries in a tiger enclosure at Yorkshire Wildlife Park. South Yorkshire Police say they responded to reports of a man entering the enclosure at the park near Doncaster earlier on Saturday afternoon. They go on to say the man's family are aware and are being supported by specialist officers, and also that they're aware of footage online and have asked people not to share it. The park says the attraction will stay closed into Sunday. Donald Trump wants a change in leadership in Ukraine in order to make a deal to end the war with Russia. Speaking at the White House, the US president says he warned Ukraine not to hit oil refineries, but they went ahead and did it anyway. Earlier, Volodymyr Zelensky said the American leader is helping Russia fund the war by agreeing to buy 1 million tons of diesel from Moscow. 20 arrests have been made as thousands of people have been descending on London for a pro-Palestine protest. A 2-minute silence was held, reflecting on lives lost in Gaza since the conflict began 3 years ago. Former Labour leader Jeremy Corbyn told a rally in Whitehall that recent sanctions by the government on illegal West Bank settlements were a result of demonstrations. A legal challenge to a decision by Northern Ireland Secretary Sir Chris Bryant to halt a contentious parade has been adjourned till Monday. Lawyers for the Orange Order are applying for the judicial review of the decision announced Friday evening to stop the route along the Gavahi Road in Portadown. Krista Pike, who survived 2 lethal injections in Tennessee last week, has been discharged from hospital. The 50-year-old survived the execution attempts in what's being described as unprecedented events. Lawyers say she's been moved back to prison. And in Saturday afternoon's football, Jordan Henderson scored his first Chelsea goal to help his side to a 5-1 victory over Bournemouth. Fulham's 2-1 loss at Ipswich extended their winless run in the Premier League to 6 matches. From Radio News Hub, I'm Trevor Thomas.
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2: A man has died after sustaining serious injuries when he entered a tiger enclosure at Yorkshire Wildlife Park. South Yorkshire Police say they responded to reports of a man entering the enclosure at the park near Doncaster just after 1:30 on Saturday afternoon. They go on to say the man's family are aware and are being supported by specialist officers. The park says the site will stay closed on Sunday. Donald Trump wants a change in leadership in Ukraine in order to make a deal to end the war with Russia. Speaking at the White House, the U.S. president says he warned Ukraine not to hit oil refineries, but they went ahead and did it anyway. Earlier, Volodymyr Zelensky said the American leader is helping Russia fund the war by agreeing to buy 1 million tons of diesel from Moscow. The Met Police says 20 arrests have been made at a pro-Palestine protest. Former Labour leader Jeremy Corbyn told a rally in central London that recent sanctions by the government on illegal West Bank settlements were a result of demonstrations. Organisers of the demonstration estimate 250,000 people took part. Thousands have also attended a separate protest in Edinburgh. Krista Pike, who survived two lethal injections in Tennessee last week, has been discharged from hospital. The 50-year-old survived the execution attempts in what's being described as unprecedented events. Lawyers say she's been moved back to prison. A legal challenge to a decision by Northern Ireland Secretary Sir Chris Bryant to halt a contentious parade has been adjourned until Monday. Lawyers for the Orange Order are applying for the judicial review of the decision announced Friday evening to stop the route along the Gavahi Road in Portadown. And in Saturday afternoon's football, Arsenal came from behind to beat Leeds 2-1 and keeps pressure on table leaders Manchester City. Tottenham have pulled away from the bottom of the table after holding Manchester United to a 1-1 draw at Old Trafford. From Radio News Hub, I'm Trevor Thomas.
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2: Clear spells through the early hours and quite chilly with mist and fog patches too. Sunny intervals with any Sunday morning showers dying out. Highs of 16 degrees.

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1: A man has died after suffering serious injuries in a tiger enclosure at Yorkshire Wildlife Park. South Yorkshire Police say they responded to reports of a man entering the enclosure at the park near Doncaster earlier on Saturday afternoon. They go on to say the man's family are aware and are being supported by specialist officers, and also that they're aware of footage online and have asked people not to share it. The park says the attraction will stay closed into Sunday. Donald Trump wants a change in leadership in Ukraine in order to make a deal to end the war with Russia. Speaking at the White House, the US president says he warned Ukraine not to hit oil refineries, but they went ahead and did it anyway. Earlier, Volodymyr Zelensky said the American leader is helping Russia fund the war by agreeing to buy 1 million tons of diesel from Moscow. 20 arrests have been made as thousands of people have been descending on London for a pro-Palestine protest. A two-minute silence was held, reflecting on lives lost in Gaza since the conflict began 3 years ago. Former Labour leader Jeremy Corbyn told a rally in Whitehall that recent sanctions by the government on illegal West Bank settlements were a result of demonstrations. A legal challenge to a decision by Northern Ireland Secretary Sir Chris Bride to halt a contentious parade has been adjourned till Monday. Lawyers for the Orange Order are applying for the judicial review of the decision announced Friday evening to stop the route along the Gavahi Road in Portadown. Krista Pike, who survived two lethal injections in Tennessee last week, has been discharged from hospital. The 50-year-old survived the execution attempts in what's being described as unprecedented events. Lawyers say she's been moved back to prison. And in Saturday afternoon's football, Jordan Henderson scored his first Chelsea goal to help his side to a 5-1 victory over Bournemouth. Fulham's 2-1 loss at Ipswich extended their winless run in the Premier League to 6 matches. From Radio News Hub, I'm Trevor Thomas.
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1: Clear spells through the early hours and quite chilly with mist and fog patches too. Sunny intervals with any Sunday morning showers dying out. Highs of 16 degrees.
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0: that you left. 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
1: 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Across Elkinbury, Buckton, Abbots Ripton, and Fenstanton, this is Ouse Valley Radio.

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0: A man has died after sustaining serious injuries when he entered a tiger enclosure at Yorkshire Wildlife Park. South Yorkshire Police say they responded to reports of a man entering the enclosure at the park near Doncaster just after 1:30 on Saturday afternoon. They go on to say the man's family are aware and are being supported by specialist officers. The park says the site will stay closed on Sunday. Donald Trump wants a change in leadership in Ukraine in order to make a deal to end the war with Russia. Speaking at the White House, the U.S. president says he warned Ukraine not to hit oil refineries, but they went ahead and did it anyway. Earlier, Volodymyr Zelensky said the American leader is helping Russia fund the war by agreeing to buy 1 million tons of diesel from Moscow. The Met Police says 20 arrests have been made at a pro-Palestine protest. Former Labour leader Jeremy Corbyn told a rally in central London that recent sanctions by the government on illegal West Bank settlements were a result of demonstrations. Organisers of the demonstration estimate 250,000 people took part. Thousands have also attended a separate protest in Edinburgh. Krista Pike, who survived two lethal injections in Tennessee last week, has been discharged from hospital. The 50-year-old survived the execution attempts in what's being described as unprecedented events. Lawyers say she's been moved back to prison. A legal challenge to a decision by Northern Ireland Secretary Sir Chris Bryant to halt a contentious parade has been adjourned until Monday. Lawyers for the Orange Order are applying for the judicial review of the decision announced Friday evening to stop the route along the Gavahi Road in Portadown. And in Saturday afternoon's football, Arsenal came from behind to beat Leeds 2-1 and keeps pressure on table leaders Manchester City. Tottenham have pulled away from the bottom of the table after holding Manchester United to a 1-1 draw at Old Trafford. From Radio News Hub, I'm Trevor Thomas.
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0: Clear spells through the early hours and quite chilly with mist and fog patches too. Sunny intervals with any Sunday morning showers dying out. Highs of 16 degrees.
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